0: the Bootleg Cap Show. We got that No Cap News Report coming up. That's where James scours the internet, finds the craziest stories. We talk about them. James, what you got?
1: Hey, I got to tell you why. A woman lost $800,000. She was had a little disability case she was fighting, and she participated in something stupid. Let's just say that.
0: We're breaking it down up next. Keep it locked.

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I'm with the street. 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Yes, AZ. I'm putting something to sleep. 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
1: It's time for that No Cap News right now, though. What's going on, James?
2: Pretty crazy story. Look here, if you out on disability, you trying to do an insurance scam, make sure you stay in the house. Don't even go to the gym, because a woman lost out on $800,000 in her disability case because she participated in a tree throwing competition that she won, and they found the picture of her winning, and they said, you're not disabled.
1: A tree throwing competition?
2: Oh, yeah. You got to see the picture of this woman. She looked like she threw that damn tree.
1: She is jacked.
2: Like, well, you got $800,000 on the line. You didn't have to participate.
1: Yeah.
2: And all she won was a trophy. No
1: hey,
2: money.
1: Listen, if you got $800,000 on the line, you better not pick up groceries.
2: Nothing. Stay at home. Use DoorDash.
1: Let alone out here chucking trees. That's crazy. Anyway, stay by your radio. Coming up next, we're talking about it. So this lady got snitched on because of a post on Instagram. We want to hear about the time technology snitched on you. All right, we're going to break it down up next.
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0: Wild is like Love Island, but minus the making out and cold sores. Still a party though. Wild 94.1. Pop that thing, let it clap,
1: ride this. Are you sit on my lap?
2: Spread
1: them cheese, let me see that. 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That till your legs can't stand. High freak.

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1: What a do, Bill?
0: True story here. Apple CarPlay can snitch on you.
1: Oh, damn. What happened?
0: A buddy of mine had explained to his wife that he was not going to a strip club the previous night with his buddies for a friend's bachelor party.
1: Okay.
0: So the following day, he gets in the car. By the way, he was the designated driver.
1: Oh, right, right.
0: Following day, gets in the car with his wife.
1: Yeah, yeah.
0: Plugs in his phone, gets the CarPlay. It pops up on the thing. Maps is right there.
1: Oh, Lord.
0: It says recent destinations. And the last thing that it said was the strip club they went to the night before.
1: You got
0: to
1: clear that map history then, buddy.
0: So he ended up getting into a fight with his girl. He was like, look, I was the designated driver. Everybody was drunk.
1: Oh, this guy's stupid.
0: I took the homies over there. But we want to hear a time technology snitched on you. All right. 877-817-2888 is the number. Call us. Leave us a voicemail. We're taking your calls up next.

0: Yo, it's the Bootleg Kev Show, holding it down with James Andre Jefferson Jr.
1: What it do, bro?
0: We are talking about it, man. A time technology has snitched on you. A friend of ours had his CarPlay snitch on the fact he was at a strip club the night before.
1: Damn.
0: While his wife was in the car.
1: Oh, I know that was a messy situation.
0: Popped up right on the screen, said recent destinations.
1: Ooh, I would hate to be in that situation.
0: 877-817-2888 is the number. Pick up that phone right now. Time technology snitched on you. What's going on?
2: You know how, like, you share your location with friends? We do that, like, just to make sure we're all safe when we go out, when we go to a date, something like that is happening. Well, she was having a birthday dinner. I was not up for the birthday dinner. So I was like, hey, girl, I'm so sorry. I am not feeling good. He's like, well, why are you watching a movie then? Why are you at the AMC? And I was like,
0: Oh, yeah, you share a location. You'd be forgetting who you share your location with sometimes.
1: That's why you shouldn't do it with too many people.
0: I opened up my phone the other day, and I was like, 8 people have my location right now that I did not remember ever giving to.
1: You gave 8? That's way too many, homie.
0: Anyway, what about you, man? A time technology snitched on you. What's going on?
3: Okay, so I was leaving the house, and my boyfriend was at home. I told him, you know, I'm just going to go see my mom. But I was actually going to chill with one of my friends, but I knew he wouldn't understand. But I left my iPad at home, and, you know, seeing all my text messages. I'm on way, I'm outside. Yeah, he read all of them.
1: So the iPad got you caught up?
3: Yeah.
1: This is the problem with people, Apple users. You signed into too many devices. I know someone that got caught up on their Apple Watch. Their Apple Watch snitched on them because the text messages was on their Apple Watch as well, and they got a divorce and everything.
3: Yeah, the messages show up, but, like, it was dead, and it was in a corner. Dude alone.
1: Oh, so he plugged it in to get the information?
3: Yes, he plugged it in. I got the notification when he turned it on, and I was in trouble. And then he started with the subs on his story.
1: Oh, you dated Inspector Gadget.
0: Yeah, the iMessage, man. Especially on the iPad. Woo, the dead iPad turns on, you start getting all the messages all at once.
1: Hey, you better keep your ID on one device.
0: Anyway, stay by your radio. Coming up next, Travis Scott, man. He's got an itch for the movies after being in The Odyssey. We're going to tell you about the latest deal he just signed up next.
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0: 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Baby Chief, do it.

0: Yo, it's the Bootleg Kev Show. That's James Andre Jefferson Jr.
1: What it do about?
0: Coming up, man, we're going to talk about it. A lot of people have been wondering what's going on with the case of Nolan Wells. This is the kid who passed away mysteriously while out 4th of July weekend with his buddies.
1: Hey, something ain't adding up.
0: And a lot of people are suspecting foul play. Well, a new autopsy has been released, and we got to talk about it.

0: It's the Bootleg Kev Show with James Andre Jefferson Jr.
1: What it do, bro?
0: Super sad situation, man. A family lost their son. Nolan Wells passed away while at his friend's house on 4th of July weekend.
1: Oh, yeah. Super sad story.
0: There's been so much suspected foul play with the situation because not a lot of people who were around him. He had a ton of people who were with him all weekend long knew what happened and how he passed away.
1: Yeah, that's what they're claiming.
0: And then allegedly, one of his friends had held on to his phone after he passed away and went in and deleted all of his Snapchat history.
1: Who does that?
0: Yeah, that sounds a little sketch. Well, Ben Crump from the NAACP.
1: Come on now.
0: Just got a second autopsy done, and the independent autopsy has found that the cause of death are undetermined and are still pending investigation. Apparently, there was a red discoloration to the back of his head, and parts of his throat were missing when the second medical examiner received his body. But a lot of people saying the red discoloration on the back of his head could be from him falling.
1: Look, I don't like speculating with cases like this because someone lost their life, but something's going on.
0: It's a foul play. It's a lot. That, I mean, look, even if somebody, like, let's say this kid fell over and died, right? Or he fell and, like, hit his head.
1: Or somebody pushed him.
0: Everybody might have just panicked and been like, oh my God, what do we do now? We're all drunk. We've all been doing stuff. I don't know. It's a pretty crazy story, but we hope they figure out what happened to Nolan Wells so his family can be at peace. All right, stay by your radio. Coming up next, we're jumping into People's Mix. It's the Bootleg Kev Show.
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1: What it do, bro?
0: Holding it down inside the People's Mix, man. Tap in with us, 877-817-2888. If you got anything you want to hear, we'd love to hear from you, all right? Let us know. Of course, we still got that Daily Hate coming up next hour. You get your calls in for that as well. Let's kick things off, though. New music inside the People's Mix from Tyler, the Creator. That guy, it's on the Roulette Kev Show.

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1: What a do, boo?
0: We in the People's Mix, rolling, baby. Coming up, let's talk about it. Love Island fans, we got some bad news for you.
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0: We're going to tell you who is broken up next. First things first, though, let's do this new one right here, Skilla Baby. It's Face Card with Chris Brown and Bryson

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2: One of the favorite couples from Love Island from last year's season has broken up. I'm talking about Nick and Olandria.
1: I feel like they just had like a little PR contract. They had to stay together because this don't make sense.
2: They were together for 1 year. All right. Yeah, yeah. I have not watched a single second of Love Island. That sounds like a good thing for me. Stay by your radio. We got the No Cap News on the way.
3: Yeah.

0: It's the Bootleg Kev Show, that no cap news report coming up. That's where James finds the craziest stories in the world, and we talk about it, man. What you got up?
1: Hey, look, we talk a lot about the Florida man, but we never talk about the Florida woman. We got to talk about a Florida woman that's also a cat lady, but how she got her cats is kind of interesting.
0: All right, we're going to break down the cat lady talk up next. Keep it locked.

0: on in these streets, man. And you know why? Giving it to you straight, no filter.
1: Let's go. Let's go.
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5: This whole story is crazy. 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

0: It's the Bootleg Kev Show, man. The Daily Hate is up next, y'all. That is the time where you get to call us. You get to tell us what's got you pissed off, annoyed. All of it. Leave a voicemail with what you're hating on right now. 877-817-2888. Tap in with us on these phone lines. James, anything you're hating on, bro?
1: I've seen rumors that Netflix is about to increase their prices again, so I'm hating on Netflix right now.
0: Oh, man, I'm tired of Netflix. By the way, that new Will Ferrell show on Netflix is cheeks.
1: You was hyping it up.
0: I got 15 minutes in. I turned it off.
1: Oh, man, don't do Will Ferrell like that.
0: Anyway, man, we got your calls covered up next.

0: music. Chameleon in here.
1: Piss up, piss up, piss up. Should be here right now.
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0: hating on men who like to be in situationships. And then when you get tired of the situationship and let them know, hey, like, what are we doing? Are we going to keep doing this? Or are we going to move forward into a relationship? And they cool with the situationship. And then when you stop and go with somebody else, then they want you. Like, no, you should have went with the relationship when I tried to offer it to you. Sorry, goodbye. No longer here.
1: Well, situationships in general, they are hated on. I appreciate you calling. All right, if you got something you want to hate on, leave us a voicemail, 877-817-2888. Get at us. Coming up next, man, let's talk about it. James wants us to do something to our kids here in the U.S. that France just passed. We're going to tell you what we mean up next.
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0: I feel you on that. Look, we're getting up out of here. Back at it tomorrow. Same time, same place, y'all. It's the Bootleg Kev Show.

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5: 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An accident can happen. 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You could be on an elevator. Something go wrong. 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Something go wrong. You could be on a boat. Something go wrong.

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Tell them where you got it from. Tell them where you went. Brandon Mitchell BC. Tell them where you went. Stop hating, man. It's crazy.

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0: still dark outside and you haven't had coffee yet, that's when we let the crazies in the studio. 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
1: So Olivia is 5 years old. 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

friend. Know what I'm saying? 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Atlanta, tell you about my run, you know what I'm saying? Ask Pluto, baby.

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4: You gotta be careful in life. 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
3: Gotta be careful in life. Anything can happen to you. Like an accident, it can happen at any time. You could be walking down the street and a car hits you. An accident can happen. It can happen at any time. You could be on an elevator, something go wrong. 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
7: 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You could be on an elevator, something go wrong. 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You could be on a boat, something go wrong.

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1: Tomorrow, some of us will wake up and it will be our last day on this earth. It will be unexpected and without warning. 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
1: I used to think about immature things. 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

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Zodiac sign, it must be a Gemini moon, cause we about to go half. 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

0: Pitbull and Lil Jon, Neo and Akon, plus J. Cole. 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
4: 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Anything can happen to you. Like an accident, it can happen at any time. You could be walking down the street and a car hits you. An accident can happen. 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You could be on an elevator, something go wrong. 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
1: So Olivia is 5 years old. 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
4: 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It can happen at any time. You could be on an elevator, something go wrong. You could be on a plane, something go wrong. You could be on a boat, something go wrong.

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0: Dear Freak Show, my ex-husband threw a party for our son and a bunch of his friends. They're all headed to college. I handled all of the groceries since he was hosting at his house, and his father handled all of the cooking. He grilled more burgers and chicken wings than I've ever seen in my life. Maybe 20 to 25 kids took over the pool, the backyard, the garage. We don't get along great, but this day was all about the kids, so it really worked out well. Until I found out that there was a keg that was hidden in our tool shed in the backyard. I kept seeing my son and his closest friends running in and out of the shed with solo cups. Apparently, they were topping off their beer. I was not happy and went to tell his father. That's when I found out that Dad not only was aware, but Dad provided said keg. When I asked him if he had lost his mind, he told me they're headed to college in a couple of weeks. Plus, they're staying over tonight, so it's fine. I let him have it as far as it being the dumbest thing that I had ever seen, which he knows. He told me this is why we don't tell you anything, which he knows makes me more mad because I get the unfair parent label all the time and he gets the fun dad aspect. It's stupid, but the fact that they kept it from me makes it even worse. Why am I the enemy and Dad gets to be Mr. Everything is all good? One of the many reasons we didn't stay married, but that's a different story. It's illegal and it's really dangerous if someone got hurt or, heaven forbid, left. I'm kind of freaking out, but haven't said anything to any of the parents. My ex says it's not your house, so you should really just stay out of it. Ooh. I'm beyond right now.
1: I mean, it isn't her house. However, you could be held liable for something wrong that happens there. I don't want to be the cool parent. So, I mean, if you guys listening, you're okay with that. That's totally fine. I get it. I don't want my kid over there necessarily, though, getting drunk. Because if you're hosting a party with that many people, 30, 40, 50 people, and you're just giving like a little bit of beer to him and his friends, everybody's going to find out about it. And then they're going to want some. And it's going to be passed around. Then you're going to have drunk teenagers there. And I bet you not every single person is 18. Yeah. I bet you there's some underage, maybe a little bit older. It's too much for me to handle. I would be upset too.
0: Let me just ask you this. In high school, when you graduated high school.
1: Yeah.
0: And I mean, you know, I think the statute of limitations are gone on what you did in high school. Did you drink?
1: No. Although I got kicked out of prom because I got caught with a beer. So I didn't get to go to prom.
0: Okay, so you on the I drank side. If you got kicked out of anything because of a beer, you're on that side.
1: I had a sip.
0: Yeah. In high school, after your graduation,
2: I did drink. And this is a weird like argument to get into because I feel like when you go to other countries too, the drinking age is 16 or 18 in a lot of countries that you can go to.
0: 16 and so on.
1: But we're not there. We live here.
2: And yeah, that's true. And so in that aspect.
0: Yeah, that's true. But
2: in that aspect, I will say that it's wrong because it is against the law. But I always thought it was weird that you could serve your country in the United States and then you can't have a beer. Like I always thought that was like a weird rule.
0: It's not right. But I understand because they are going to college. In college, you're going to be exposed to that.
1: Yeah.
0: And it's illegal in college. Mm-hmm. But there are a lot of places that you're going to end up offered a beer or whatever. You might not. It doesn't make really good sense, but you might not want your kid's first time to interact with beer away.
2: True.
0: You know what I'm saying? Like when you go to school and now you've had a beer and now some dude has fed you a beer and now he's got his arm around you, whatever. You don't want that to be your first episode.
1: You don't want it to be, but I mean, sometimes that's just the case. I mean, it's one thing if it's my kid and maybe their friend and I know their parents or something like that. When you have a big ass party, I mean, things can just go left really quickly.
0: Like when you have a kid at a dinner and you let them have a glass of wine. Mm-hmm. And everybody always throws out that, well, in Spain or in Italy. Mm-hmm. Right. So you let the kid have a glass of wine. You get to choose that. It's still wrong, but it's a controlled atmosphere that you feel comfortable with.
1: Correct.
0: I don't think we should be fracturing laws or breaking laws, but I do know many people who look at that transition from high school to college as kind of a rite of passage where they do allow them to have a taste of something. So I'm not as mad at this. I mean, I just know it, when I was in high school, I couldn't handle heavy stuff. Mm-hmm. I knew that. And if it smelled like a brown liquor, I was staying away from it. All my friends were having beers. I was drinking like coolers and Boone's Farm.
1: Yeah.
0: Like, I liked sweet stuff. Mm-hmm. That was my thing. Mm. And, you know, I mean, our whole football team was drinking Boone's Farm.
2: Yeah, I would say, like, my mom was totally against me drinking. It wasn't until I got into college and when she, you know, I admitted to her that I would drink while I was at college. It wasn't until then when I actually had a drink in front of her, because she wasn't really one to drink like that. So,
1: yeah.
0: There are a lot of responses that are coming in on here. And I mean, we totally get that it is not advisable to do this. But do you look at it differently because these are kids that are headed to college in a couple of weeks? All right. Close friends, a keg and some solo cups.
3: Okay.
0: No harm, no foul. Or is that really foul? We got you up next. We got calls and texts coming in. If you missed the email, mom is livid that dad had a kegger for their graduating senior who is now headed to school. Dad said it ain't your house. Don't worry about it. And that the kids were headed to campus. So it was all good. This person out of the 863 says, my point is the party is in the past. Everybody survived. Why is she still being a hater? She has built up animosity towards this man.
1: Well, he did say he intentionally doesn't tell her things. So I think that their relationship is fractured. So, I mean, it's, you know, I would just, nothing bad happened, thankfully. So let's just move on from it. But you can also teach him consequences of his actions.
2: I'm with this text from the 863. It says, it's one thing to allow your own kid, but to allow others is a no-go. What if the other kid's parents aren't thinking like you?
1: I totally agree. I'm not that cool. I'm not interested in getting other people's kids drunk at all.
0: This says, damn, Orlando, Boone's Farm. We did that also in high school. Hey, man, Strawberry Hill, Country Quencher.
1: Country Quencher?
0: Yeah. Oh. Those are the brands, the flavors of Boone's Farm.
1: Okay.
2: Oh, that was so good. So now that, I mean, you're hearing this story and this is dad telling you, right?
1: Yeah.
2: Now, don't you think that this has probably happened before and there probably needs to be a little bit more concern?
1: I think that there should be more communication just so everybody's on the same page, but...
0: This out of the 813 says, while I don't condone contributing to the delinquency of a minor. Ooh, it sounds different when you got the...
1: That's what I'm saying.
0: All right. It says, while I do not condone in that, I really have a hard time understanding why is it we could send our kids off to war and give them guns and have them do some of the worst things that you could think of. But God forbid if they have a drink.
1: I agree with that.
0: Yeah, but man, you can't change. The hard part is explaining that in court.
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0: lot. It's about showering. I think when we talked about it, well, with the feet aspect and kind of what you're supposed to do and what you're not supposed to, you know what I'm saying? Like, what you're not supposed to ignore in the shower.
1: Yes.
2: Yeah.
0: Or thinking that shower water and soap can just kind of matriculate down your legs and somehow clean you like a car wash. Mm-hmm. It doesn't really work that way. So I pointed this out to Meredith yesterday, and we got a chuckle out of it on somebody's pod.
1: Do you wash your back?
3: Of course.
1: What do you mean?
3: With soap?
1: Yes. What do you mean? Do you not?
3: How dirty is your back getting?
1: I mean, you definitely sweat on your back.
3: You're somebody that probably washes your legs, too.
1: I am. And my feet. Everywhere.
3: Feet?
1: Yeah. Caitlin, what is

0: you know, hard on one side, fluffy brush on the other side, you know, so, and that's how I get at my back, my shoulder blades, you know, everything else. You don't come to this side, you get the top, go to this side and point up, you get the bottom, you know what I'm saying? You get, and you get a good scrub, a scrub or exfoliation.
1: Mm-hmm. Yeah, that's how I get it.
0: But I will say that, you know, my parents kind of like failed me as a child because you couldn't wash your back as a child. I didn't have a brush to do so. I used to take the rag, suds it up, and then throw it over my back and catch it, and catch it and do like this to try and get my back going.
2: Yeah.
0: But that was just me making it up to try and get to it because it was itching.
1: Mm-hmm. I did that as a kid as well, but now I have the brush.
0: Right, like, but why didn't we have a brush as a kid, though?
1: I think it was just like a habit thing. I think it was a habit thing. Like I think with my mom, because she used a rag, she used that for her back as well. So I think she did the same thing, though.
0: No, but I'm saying not everybody could reach their back.
2: Yeah.
0: Like, so, you know, like I didn't have a brush as a kid. I was just kind of creating it as I can go. Because my mom had a rule. If you itch, you need to bathe. Like, if she saw you scratching, she'd be like, go take a bath. You're like, I don't have to take a bath. She's like, yeah, you do if you itching.
1: All right. Now, how about this? Do you wash your hair every single time that you go to the shower?
0: Well, no, you're not supposed to do that.
1: Okay. Because I thought I was the only one.
0: It dries out your hair.
1: Yeah.
2: The oils go away. Yeah. I wash my hair probably like once or twice a week.
1: I do it every other time I shower.
2: Mm-hmm. Well, yours is easier to do than like ladies.
1: But hair. I will admit, my feet, that's not getting washed every single time. Like, the last time we had this conversation, you guys actually inspired me to go get one of those mats that have the
0: brushes like, on them. You know, they got your paw mats.
1: Yeah,
0: where you can go in there and you can scrunch your feet.
1: I'll
0: that
1: throw
0: way.
1: Some soap on my feet and then I'll scrub them like that. But before that.
0: That don't get between your toes, though.
1: Mm-hmm. Yeah, it does.
0: No, they don't. If you doing like you do, it's like a dog with a mat. It's like they sharpening their nails. You get the bottom of your feet if you're doing the mat, which is cool for you to get, you know, your feet, you know, texturized and whatever else. But I'm telling you.
2: Yeah.
0: You need to get in between your toes. In between your toes is the joy of doing your feet.
1: It's better than what I used to do.
2: Does feel good.
0: Don't it feel good? Would you tell him? Tell him as soon as you take your towel and go in between your toes, it's joy. Mm-hmm. It's not orgasmic, but it's close.
1: See, like I'm gonna answer for the guys out here. I do the Holy Trinity when I take a shower.
2: Okay.
1: Both your armpits.
2: Yes.
1: And your jennies.
2: Oh, you don't do your stomach?
1: That's you know what, the belly button too. Like that's a part of it. That's in the triangle.
2: As you go down.
1: That's in the triangle. Mm-hmm. Like, you know, you do it both of these.
0: Nah,
2: your jennies before you do your butt, or you do your butt first and then you do your jennies?
1: No, I do my butt before I do my jennies.
2: See, girls, you know, we need to clean that and then that.
0: Okay.
2: We have a rule.
0: All right. This says I would use a hand towel. It's longer and you can use both hands.
2: Yes.
0: But it's got a brush now. I got a brush now.
2: Yeah. Growing up, my mom always had the long wooden, it wasn't a brush though. It was a loofah. So it was like a harder kind of like loofah. Even when you put it in the water, it wasn't a loofah. What is it? I don't know. Like an exfoliating sponge.
0: It's like a sponge.
2: Mm-hmm. Yes, like, exfoliating sponge.
0: I seen those, but I thought that was like for girl stuff.
2: Yeah. No, that's for your back. That's for your body and back.
1: Okay.
2: Yeah.
1: As 727, it says, more importantly, how are we all cleaning our cracks? Barehanded or with soap or with a rag?
2: Soap.
1: See, I don't use the rag.
2: I'm not putting a rag in my butt.
1: See, I don't put that there. You put that all over your body.
0: Listen.
2: You're washing your butt rag with your clothes.
0: Listen, I'm telling you. Don't look at me like that. I'm just saying, I'm from a different culture. Culturally, we use the rag.
2: So
0: the rag is, yes. I mean, that helps you. You take a soap wedge and wedge it in there.
2: No.
0: And think that y'all have just like, achieved cleanliness.
1: I
0: you don't.
1: I barehand that. Thing.
0: Yeah, right. And that's not.
1: But
0: that's
1: you don't
0: not,
1: feel like when you're putting your rag in there and then you
0: I don't. Anything that you're going to describe, nope, I don't feel it. I feel perfectly clean.
2: Do you put the bar of soap between, you know, the
0: I don't have a bar of soap. I have mine in a squirt.
2: Okay, so then you lather up and then you do it. I have both, depending on my mood. Like, I have bar soap and then I have the liquid.
0: See, I would hope that somebody one day would test one of y'all bar soaps.
2: Okay.
0: Because
2: I'm not putting the bar in. I'm lathering with it. And then I go ahead and do my thing.
0: I don't trust people with

0: bar. If you don't have a rag and you just got a bar, I ain't showering at your house.
1: I've never been to, okay, so maybe this is a cultural thing. I don't remember like a lot of like hand towels or bath towels. Maybe if my mom was like exfoliating or doing something extra, but
0: everybody, we didn't have that. In our bathroom growing up,
1: yeah,
0: everybody had one. Like I knew my sisters was there. My other sisters was there. Mine was here.
1: Yeah.
0: Because we had a bathroom and our parents had a bathroom. But you had your own rag.
1: We have loofahs. Like that's what we use.
2: Yeah, my mom was bougie. She had the brush, and nobody was allowed to use the brush other than her.
1: Good.
2: So then she gave us the rag. Uh-huh. We all had our own rag, and we all had to use those. But I remember one time I used my mom's brush, and she got so mad.
1: Well, it's kind of like, using her makeup or something.
0: Sandra just asked, okay, so is it a community bar soap?
1: I have liquid too for the girls. You know what I mean? So that's really like.
0: But in your shower, there's a bar.
1: Yes, there's a bar.
0: And then whoever gets in the shower can use that bar.
1: Whatever they want to. They're not taking the bar and putting it directly on their body because I wash the girls still to this day. I'm in there like helping and teaching them because there's growing girls. So I want them to learn how to wash their hair correctly. So what they do is we wet the bar soap if that's what they're using. Usually it's the liquid soap, but we'll talk about the bar soap and then the lather it, put down the bar and then wash their body.
3: Yo! That was just a little tease. The real thing is coming up at 6 o'clock.
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2: Yeah. Hey, bro, yeah.

0: And then there was one day. It's called Friday.
1: Friday.
0: It ended the week.
2: The favorite day.
0: It was the weekend that was right there to tongue kiss you in the mouth and say, welcome back, stranger.
1: Yes.
0: You haven't been here in a while.
2: Come here, Friday.
0: Hi.
1: Hello.
0: I'm your weekend. What up?
2: Yeah. Oh, I was just about to say, you sound really good for being up two nights in a row late.
0: Yeah, man. Rager, you know.
1: Rager, are you delirious? You know, when you're kind of like at the end, you're like, I'm just floating on a cloud, but really you're just super tired.
0: Yeah. Yeah.
2: It just hit it.
1: Yeah.
0: Pretty much.
1: Yep.
0: Mm-hmm. Like I went home. I got home at 1. Mm. So I've went to sleep at 1 on Wednesday night and on Thursday night. I went to bed at 1 o'clock.
1: Okay.
0: And I got up at 4.
2: So you're living on naps right now.
0: I haven't had a nap since Seventh Heaven was on TV. I haven't had a nap. I haven't napped this week. So there hasn't been any naps. I went home yesterday and ended up working so I could get some stuff done so I would not have to do it afterwards. And then the hard part is, A, Joe keeps going long on his shows.
1: Yeah.
0: So, he told people, he's like, listen, I know it's a Thursday night. Y'all got to get up and go to work. So I am not offended. I will not call out anybody if you guys get up and got to go. He's like, just go. Yeah. Go. He's like, I'm going. I'm still staying. He's like, I'm loving it. This is awesome. And he was also drunk.
2: But you can't leave at that point.
0: We gave him 4 shots within 12 minutes.
1: Oh, my goodness.
0: Because he's like, can somebody give me a shot? Everybody went to the bar to get him a shot and came back. And next thing you know, he started taking these shots. And so when I walked back in, Steve, the promoter, had just given him a big shot. And I walk up and he's like, are you serious? And so he brought us all on stage.
2: Because
0: he said, I want everybody who brought me a shot to come here. He said, these are the stages of Joe Coy. It was all these old ball dudes. And he's like, and then this is me if I was round and brown down here at the end. And it was me standing there like, hey, how y'all doing? So we're all on stage. This is insane. And I'm like, yo. And then so I'm sitting back in the crowd and Joe is talking to the audience. And all of a sudden, he just stopped. And he's like, you know? And I said, y'all, Joe drunk. And everybody sitting around was like, no, he's playing a character. I'm like, no. I'm like, that tequila is hitting him right now. And he's realizing, oh, crap, I forgot what I was going to say.
1: Yeah.
0: And he looked up. He was like, damn, tequila. And I was like, I told y'all, he's drunk.
1: That's funny.
0: It was crazy.
2: It's impressive how he comes up with new material each and every night. He did it on Wednesday, and then I heard last night it was a whole new different bit.
0: It was we'll talk about that. But it's, the boy is definitely on point.
1: He's
0: going
1: to be sleeping in today.
0: Yeah, but he's got to take the jet. So he has a jet flight because he has a show tonight with Dave Chappelle.
1: Oh, wow. Oh, my God. What a dream.
0: Yeah. So he's going straight from that to like, all right, now I got to go do it, Chappelle. So, it's up. All right. Welcome to the weekend. It's Wild 94.1. I'm going to try and make it.
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25: Traffic looking pretty good here on a Friday morning around Tampa Bay. There are no incidents causing delays right now. Looking at the interstates, bridges, major intersections, they're checking in clear. Overnight construction clearing out, and there's just not a lot of volume, especially on Friday mornings. And that's the case today. Be safe and have a great day. Keeping you updated, I'm Schreiner.
26: Good morning, Tampa Bay. Temperatures near 80 degrees on this Friday morning. Hot this afternoon. Temperatures in the mid-90s. A 30% chance of some pop-up showers and storms, mostly from the Bay South late this afternoon, but mainly this evening. Saturday and Sunday, both weekend days starting dry, and you're not going to see much rain through at least the early afternoon. Then during the afternoon, scattered showers and storms. Coverage on Saturday at 30%, 40% on Sunday. I'm meteorologist Greg D for Tampa Bay 28 and Wild 94.1.
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0: I'm not going to make it.
1: You want some coffee?
0: No, I really don't.
1: Why?
0: I don't, because that coffee stuff is bad.
1: It's healthy for you.
2: Café Bustelo.
1: It's been proven to be healthy for you and your heart.
0: You know what else I found out was healthy yesterday?
1: Uh-oh.
0: Tequila.
2: Yeah.
1: It's a healthier drink.
0: It's a probiotic.
2: Yes, mm-hmm. Agave. Mm-hmm.
0: It's like it's natural.
1: It's good for your gut.
0: And for what's going on with the parasite thing.
1: Yeah. Mm-hmm.
0: Like, I had a salad yesterday.
1: And you feel good?
0: I probably need to drink some tequila this morning. So, because they say on it, I didn't know this, but Joe said it in the comedy show. And he said, look it up on Google if you think I'm lying. And they say, if you have an empty stomach and you take a shot of tequila, it will drive out parasitic activity that you get from eating meats.
1: Mm-hmm. Interesting.
0: And that's things like that. So he doesn't eat meat, but he's like, those of you who are meat eaters, tequila can actually help you.
1: This is look so at that. Healthy.
0: Yeah, the more you know.
1: Yeah, that's awesome, as a matter of fact.
2: All right, AI says, no, tequila is not a probiotic, while it is made from a blue agave plant, which contains...
0: Don't that sound healthy?
2: It has beneficial prebiotic fibers, fruitons and agavins. The distillation and the fermentation process strip out the fibers and convert the sugars into ethanol.
0: Did you hear what he just said?
2: The more you know.
0: The more you know.
1: So is it or isn't it?
0: Yeah, well, yeah, it might be. Like, yeah. I mean, my explanation was a lot easier, but he went in the deep and he said, yeah, guess what? It's good.
2: It is technically with agave. It is a prebiotic.
0: Agave.
2: But
0: agave.
2: Because of the distillation and fermentation of it, it does not work. It strips out the fibers. That's what it
1: is. So it's stripping stuff? The more you know.
0: Like, there are people who went last night who are up at work and should not be working today. I'm not working machinery. Mm-hmm. I'm in here, like, you know, pushing buttons and everything. So it's not like I got to lay concrete. But there are people who are doing that.
1: Yeah.
0: All of our winners who won the tag, ticket tag, like Norm Friday, saw him. Saw Annie Martinez, saw her. Like, all of these people that I got a chance to see. Jessica, who her and her husband were there. Stephanie, who they all these people stayed at the Hard Rock last night, by the way.
1: Smart.
0: Very smart. Yeah. I was like, everybody had a room. I'm like, I should just crash on y'all couch. But I didn't. But yeah, so all these people are up and moving and headed to work this morning. So
2: There's countries that don't work on Friday.
0: Huh?
2: There's countries that don't work on Friday. Like Saudi Arabia. Oh, here we go. Saudi Arabia, Iran, and Egypt, they don't work on Friday.
0: I mean, them ain't really places that I just want to idolize. You know what I'm saying? Like, I was about to say. You know what I'm saying? Like, do I want to be like Saudi Arabia or Iran?
1: No.
0: Not right around now. Like, you know, I don't think.
1: I like women. So.
0: I think
1: there's a lot of places where they get stoned to death. They have to cover their body.
2: Well, we don't have to pick up all their practice.
0: I mean, I'm just saying.
1: You're
0: going to suggest a practice. I don't know if we're going to start off with Iran and Saudi Arabia. I mean, but.
2: They don't work on Friday.
1: But they get Friday off.
0: I mean, yeah, they get Friday off, so.
1: The more you know.
3: She ain't even all that. Like, ain't even like that. Ain't her mama

0: Morning Show, Wild 94.1 Bay's Party Station. A tragedy hit North Texas with a United States Postal Service carrier who died on his route on Monday because, and it's under federal review because, you know, you can't really mess with the Postal Service, but it was because of heat.
1: Yep. That was going to be my first
0: guess. It was the heat.
1: Yep.
0: Like, and this is not a joke. I mean, every summer, elderly or people who don't have like really good living conditions in Chicago die. And it's always like, man, go inside the grocery store, go inside. You know, we make little jokes or whatever, but it's like, yo, how is heat sneaking up on you? Heat is a real problem. Yes. It's a real killer. Emergency crews were called about 2 p.m. as a USPS vehicle was just sitting on the street where firefighters was attempting CPR because the worker was then pronounced dead. The Postal Service says that they have launched an investigation, of course, but the carrier was a 58-year-old guy who had worked part-time since 2022. His death comes as North Texas has had triple-digit temperatures. But authorities haven't said if heat played a role, but everybody's suspecting before the investigation is complete that heat is a contributor.
2: Well, you would think the USPS has like up-to-date vehicles and stuff, but they really don't. I know somebody that works for the one here. They don't even have an AC in their truck.
1: They don't.
2: They don't. They have a little. They have a little steel fan, and it hardly even works. That's sad.
1: It should be illegal.
2: It should be.
1: It should be. I mean, not have that option.
0: Honestly, I mean, you know, and I, y'all, if you've ever listened to the show, you know, I pretty much praise the sweltering heat. I love it. I leave the back of the office every day, and we're in the air conditioning most days. Some days, but sometimes. I mean, it ain't really. It, like it's
2: when it works.
0: It's, yeah, it's when been, it works. It's been broken half the week this week, so whatever. But I, when I walk out, at least I go from somewhat comfort to like really sweltering heat on the first five or six steps out the door, and I always say to myself, oh, I love it, because it's just Wakanda hot. It's like when you get in your car, the car is too stuffy, so you got to let down the windows to cool it off, to just let some air circulate in. And I live for that because that tells me I'm not in, and this is stupid, but when I moved here, that was one of the things. It was like, I'm in Florida. I want to feel it hot. I don't want sweater weather. I don't want any of that other stuff. But when I got in my car, I realized I had, I mean, I put it in my pocket. Oh, here it is.
1: What?
0: I had this aerosol can in my car.
1: Ooh, that could explode.
0: And it can explode because I was, as soon as I went into my middle console, I saw it and I picked it up and it was like boiling hot.
1: Right.
0: And I was like, oh my God. I was like, I got to take this out of my car. So this morning I put it in my pocket and
1: good.
0: You know, smells good though. It's called Blue Serenity.
2: Yeah. What does it say under that? Does it say smoke what?
0: I don't know what it says. I don't know what you're talking about.
1: You dry stitching.
0: I don't know what you're talking about. I'm just saying it's an aerosol can. Right. It's the only thing in my car that can explode based off of heat. So I took it out of my car.
2: I see.
0: And but it says, you know, it's an odor exterminator.
2: There you go.
1: Yeah, that's what it is.
0: That's what it is. It's called Blue Serenity.
1: Why would you need an odor eliminator?
0: Because some

0: my hands. Mm-hmm.
1: But that's bad for bacteria, though.
0: No, yeah.
1: Especially if you sipped on something.
0: Yeah, I don't drink
1: them after that. And you live in your car in that plastic? Oh, my God. Yeah. You might as well just say cancer Kool-Aid.
0: I don't drink them after that. But back to the USPS, like, it's like a federal job. You would think that it's like a government agency.
1: You mess with the mail, you can go to jail longer than you can go to jail for murder. Yeah.
0: So why don't they take care of their drivers and actually
2: give them... Do you know how
0: expensive
2: it would be to take all the vehicles? And I'm for this, by the way. But do you know how expensive it would be to install? They'd have to order new cars.
0: They are the government, though.
1: But they're not,
2: though. The government don't care.
1: I was told that they're a private organization. They're not a government organization. They're an organization that's protected because of its like stuff. So you can ask Chad or Claude or Giggity or whoever it is on AI. But I was told that it is a private, or it's America's largest private organization mm-hmm. that's governed under the government.
0: Well, they need some upgrades because all their trucks are from the 80s and 90s. Like, they're older than me.
2: Yeah.
0: And I'm telling you, like, my boy tells me all the time, I call him and he'll talk to me for a little while. He's like, bro, I'm in this truck and I'm dying right now. And I'm like, dude, you work for the USPS.
1: Mm-hmm. Wait, this person out of the 606 said, my Apple Watch exploded in the car.
2: It's that hot.
1: The entire screen popped off the Apple Watch. This person out of the 727, I had lighters pop in my car. Open my door. And you would just see the pieces of the lighter.
2: Oh, my God. Oh, you know what? Crazy. That's scary.
1: First 976 said, in other words, Orlando got a big bottle of Ozia.
0: Oh, Ozia.
1: I don't have no. This is not Ozia. This is the good stuff.
0: That's knockoff Ozia.
1: This is not knockoff Ozia. This is the good stuff.
2: You got knockoff stuff?
1: I don't. This is the Gucci of.
0: It's called the smoke odor.
1: It's called Odor Exterminator. That's what it's called.
2: Well, I thought higher of you, Orlando. I can't.
1: Blue Serenity. This is like this is the business. I was supposed to throw it away, and I was like, I just can't. So I put it in here. I had it in my pocket. I put it in here.
0: Yeah. Dude, Hoppy yesterday was telling me how he doesn't have AC in his car, and he's waiting a week to get a specific part.
2: Couldn't be me.
0: Dude, he's like, dude, I'm dying. And I'm just like, why are you in Florida without AC?
2: Well, I mean, it's expensive to fix sometimes. Maybe he wants to get it fixed, but you know.
1: Man, you know what? Like earlier this week, I think Monday when I came in and I told y'all that the air was down.
2: Yeah.
1: So I didn't get my air back until Wednesday, Wednesday after work.
2: Did you get a hotel?
1: Nah.
2: I would have.
1: I just, because I'm not home that much anyway, so I was just like, all right, you know what? I'll turn the fan on.
2: Yeah.
1: I won't sleep under the sheet because I like to have a sheet on me. I don't mm-hmm. do the whole comforter. Mm. And it was depressing.
2: Yeah.
1: Like, I mean, because I had power, so I wasn't in the dark, but sitting in there and it's just getting hotter, and then I opened like the patio doors and nothing was circulating in. And so I was just sitting there and I was like, oh my God,
2: this is crazy.
1: What it's like, what it's going to be when I'm homeless. It's like when you just outside in the element and you can't, you know what I'm saying? Because like you can't turn on the air. Like you can't get any relief. And I was just sitting there, I was getting depressed. I was like, oh my
0: God. The part that sucks about having no power. Like when it goes out from a hurricane or a storm, it's the AC being out.
2: Yeah.
0: Everything else, like I could do without lights. I could put candles around. But not having AC in Florida.
2: No, I freak out. I legit freak out about stuff like that.
0: At 352, don't let your kids leave a box of crayons in the car.
2: Oh, my God.
1: But because they melt.
2: Oh, they'll melt. Or slime or those dumpling. You know, those are actually exploding in cars as well. Those Nidos and then the little dumpling squishies. Any parent that's listening or kids, you cannot leave those in the vehicle because kids are going to the emergency room with like second degree, third degree burns because they'll squeeze it and it's hot and it will explode on their face, on their body. And it's the squishy stuff on the inside. You cannot leave that in your car.
1: They got to call that the Al Green. This might be a headline y'all don't know, but Al Green got caught cheating and his wife went and got some hot grits and threw hot grits on
2: Al Green.
1: You know, yeah, past Al Green.
2: Wow.
1: Yeah, he was outside.
2: Oh,
1: and yeah, and you know, the thing is, and this is like some old Diary to Black Mad Black Woman thing, they throw grits because grits stick
2: on
0: you. Can you hit that sounder?
2: What sounder? You know.
1: Oh, I thought you was asking me to dump. I'm like, what? I ain't saying nothing.
0: No.
1: What?
0: You got to hit it.
1: Well,
0: with
1: I mean, I don't think this is the more situation.
0: You
1: can throw hot grits on a man. Like, you know, like, I don't think you want to do that.
0: You got to do it with the, hold on. You got to do the information that you gave before, the history of it, and then you hit him with
1: it. Well, Al Green has been known to have hot grits thrown on him by his wife. There's only two ass whippings that I remember that my
2: growing up.
1: I'm dead serious. At least I'm older generation. I got to tell you, there's only two ass whoopings that I, well, three.

0: that I was made aware of by my parents. And it was Brenda Ritchie, who is Lionel Richie's wife.
1: Oh.
0: She beat the hell out of some woman that that he was cheating with.
1: Was that all
0: night
1: long?
0: And it was all night long. Ass whooping was all night long. And then it was the hot grits that Al Green got thrown on that my dad said literally drove him to Jesus.
2: Wow.
0: Because she threw, I mean, you got to be angry to boil grits and then say, oh, you just wait, bitch. She was putting salt and pepper in it. She's like, oh, I'm going to make sure these are the best goddamn grits you've ever had. And threw the grits on the man. And the third one was the fight that, that Marvin Gaye got into with his dad, Marvin Gaye Sr. And Marvin Gaye Sr. went and got a pistol and shot Marvin Gaye and killed him that night. Mm. The three ass whippings that you've heard around the world.
2: Wow.
0: Yeah, absolutely. That's there you insane. Go. The more you know, damn it. The more you know. There you go. Say you learned it on The Freak Show.
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44: Still no serious incidents to report around Tampa Bay. The roadways are checking in clear. Bridges, interstates, major intersections moving along nicely. Not much volume either. It slows a little bit on I-4 westbound approaching the 275 junction. And 275 south through Tampa is slow between Bush Boulevard and Sly Avenue. Keeping you updated, I'm Schreiner.
45: Good morning, Tampa Bay. Temperatures near 80 degrees on this Friday morning. Hot this afternoon. Temperatures in the mid-90s. A 30% chance of some pop-up showers and storms, mostly from the Bay South late this afternoon, but mainly this evening. Saturday and Sunday, both weekend days starting dry, and you're not going to see much rain through at least the early afternoon. Then during the afternoon, scattered showers and storms. Coverage on Saturday at 30%, 40% on Sunday. I'm meteorologist Greg D. Tampa Bay 28 and Wild 94.1.
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3: All right. It's Wild 94.1, Confessions at 7. Meredith, what are you laughing at?
4: Because you're annoyed.
3: I'm not annoyed. I'm just like, I'm sitting here and I'm like, all right, I got 3 strikes emailed in front of me. But honestly, I don't think.
5: 3 strikes?
3: The confession that was written in was 3 strikes. But I'm sitting here and with Meredith laughing and she knows, she can tell. And my rhythm ain't the same.
4: Yeah. You're off a little bit, but that's okay.
3: It's not, huh?
4: You're off a little bit, but that's okay.
3: I'm off, because I honestly was just writing a caption for posting up this recap, and I'm like, yo, I'm like, my man did his thing for 2 nights in a row.
4: Yeah.
3: I'm like, what?
5: I just said pause. You said my man did his thing for 2 nights in a row. I just said pause.
3: That's a pause? Why does that deserve a pause?
4: Pause worthy.
5: I mean, you know, my man did his thing for two nights in a row.
3: He didn't. All right. Anyway.
5: Yeah, keep talking about
3: it. So my man killed the shows for Wednesday and Thursday night. And I'm like, yo, I'm like, he owes, you know, Tampa nothing, you know, because he gave him his all. And so I get home at 1 o'clock and I get up at 4 for 2 days in a row. And epiphany has hit me that I don't know if I should say out loud, because it'll probably hurt me in the long run. But
4: I want to know.
3: But I'm thinking that I have now hit the place in my life where doing stuff on the weekday.
4: Yeah.
3: That can't happen no more.
5: Are you retired?
3: That can't happen no more.
4: I think it's like just I'm dead ass.
3: It can't, like, I, no, it's not even just 2. J. Cole was in the middle of the week.
4: Yeah. Mm-hmm.
3: And I ain't recovered from that.
4: Mm-hmm.
3: It's like when the daytime shifts, like the daylight saving time, and we all feel funny.
5: Yeah.
3: I think when you hit a certain place in your life, you feel funny like that when you just don't get a good night. Like, I don't sleep a lot anyway. I get 4.5-5 hours and that's it. But you take it down to 3, now you tripping.
5: Old Orlando, like, back raging, in the day, Orlando, raging. He would have been good.
3: Raging. I would have been good. But yeah, but that was Orlando that didn't have, like, responsibilities and stuff. I'm in here like, I don't know what the hell I'm doing.
5: Okay. So lifestyle.
4: So are we going to change our lifestyle after learning this about ourselves? So
3: I'm not doing anything else on the week. Today was today. I was just, because that was where I was at my happiest. Because when Joe comes to town, it's like, yo, everything is good. It's like, you know, every day is Saturday when Joe comes in.
4: Right, of course.
3: Got you.
4: And you weren't planning on doing 2 nights there in
5: a
4: row.
5: That's what messed you up. It was 2 nights in a row. I think if you do one night, I think you'd be good. 2 nights though? I think
4: that's a no-go. Yeah.
3: One of my friends was big in intramural sports, and his wife, he got hurt, like dislocated his knee, and then it ended up having to have a surgery or something. Mm. And he gets hurt a lot. And he plays softball, basketball, and he plays intramural football. And he's like,
4: damn,
3: 52.
4: Good for him.
3: But he's fit.
4: Yeah.
3: And his wife made him sit down and say, guess what? You done.
4: What?
3: And she took his jersey. She's like, you're done.
4: Because he kept getting injured all the time.
5: That's why I don't play basketball. Cause I don't want to get hurt.
3: And I don't have like a wife or somebody like that who'd be like, listen, I'm watching you wear yourself down. You're going to die.
4: Yeah.
3: So I got to like tap in on myself and say, hey, man.
4: Check in.
3: Like for just, I mean, there's a point like where people hit a certain, like, yo, man, I can't be out in the middle of the day. Like just getting prepared to go out and do something at night and then come back at work the next day.
4: And be expected to, I mean, meeting after meeting and having to answer. Yeah. So this is the whole reason I did not go see Lionel Richie on Wednesday, and I wanted to go, and it was at the Benchmark. So it was air conditioned. So it was like, it was set up perfectly. I wanted the girls to go see Earth, Wind and Fire. I decided not to. We wake up at 4 a.m. in the morning. And so I'm with you, though.
3: But you know what it is, though? Also, if you go to something and you can just go home after.
4: Yeah.
3: Like if you go home at 10 o'clock, now that's a normal night. But it's like now you got to hang out after. Now you got
4: to
3: like go through the whole thing. Now
4: the
3: receiving line, he's in there. And he's like, yo, you talking to him about the show. Yeah. We're videotaping. We're taking pictures.
5: And Joe's going longer. You're not going to not
3: stay. He went an hour longer. Yeah. And so it's like, yo, this is crazy. Because he's on stage like drunk. drunk. Like, absolutely drunk. And it's so hilarious because he doesn't drink like that anymore. Mm-hmm. So to see him in that, I'm like, I'm not missing this. But also, we had listeners who were out there who were taking pictures.
4: Yeah.
3: And they all had to be at work tomorrow. And they were like, yo, I drive trucks. You know what I'm saying? I'm going to be on the road tomorrow listening. And I'm like, you going to hear me crying.
4: Yeah. Crying.
5: Is that the confession?
4: Into a microphone.
3: Well, it's not. It's just like, yo, we're 6 minutes into it. I'm just like, that's what I'm telling you. I'm like, yo, I was sitting here looking at it. I'm like, yeah, damn that. I'm telling you right now, my confession is I quit.
4: Well, I think the question here is, what did you have to change as you got older? Like, you can't go like skateboarding or play basketball like you used to.
5: Nah, and I've been trying to lately too, because I'm like, damn, I want to be a little bit more fit, a little bit more active. Like, let me do my old hobbies, right?
4: Okay.
5: Dude, I start skating again. I skate one time. I couldn't walk for like 3 days.
4: Really?
5: Like, yeah, because I messed up my knee. Like, just landing on it.
3: That's grown.
5: Because when I used to skate, I was 60 pounds lighter than what I am now. So, like, I think I could do the same stuff. No.
4: That makes you sound like you're, like, really big. You're not.
5: I am. Well, I'm a lot bigger than what I used to be. Yeah. I used to weigh, like, between, like, 160 to 180 pounds. Mm. I'm, like, 210 now.
4: Mm. Wait a minute.
3: Yeah, that's 10 talk I'm talking. That's what I'm saying. Come on over.
5: I'm like 210 now.
3: So come on over.
5: I'm in the big back brigade.
3: Come on over, fatty.
5: No, but like.
3: Come on over.
5: I was just telling Meredith yesterday, like, Angel's been in town for the last couple of days, for the last week. And, you know, like, he wants to go out every night. So every night this week, I've been going out. And last night, it finally came to a head. I was chilling with him. And, you know, there was some medicine in the air.
4: Yeah, because you were hurt.
5: And we were eating. I went and ate a bunch of food.
4: There's your air salt. Don't be spraying that over here. You don't need to worry about me.
5: But like, me and the boys, we went to Green Lemon for a little bit. We got some food, got some drinks, and we're chilling. And it's around like 7 p.m., 8 p.m.
4: So you got right. Yeah. You stuffed your face.
5: I got right. I ate. And right after that, I was just like, Angel's like, all right, so where are we going? I'm like, I'm going home.
4: And you pass out at what time?
5: I'm going to sleep. I was asleep by 8 p.m. yesterday. Yeah.
4: That's why he's in a great mood.
5: Yeah, I'm chilling.
3: I went to bed at 1:32.
4: He knew the exact time.
3: 1:32.
4: Were you checking the time? Because you know you want to stay, but then after a little bit, you're like, man, it's
3: the time at the event?
4: Yeah.
3: Didn't look at it once.
4: Okay, good.
3: Because I knew. I was just like, yo, because I was there. Put it this way. Misty went with me.
4: Yeah.
3: And she had to go to the bathroom. So I'm waiting for her so we can go back to see Joe. So I end up, and she's taking all kinds of long. I'm like, did she have lettuce? Because even the security person was like, did she like leave? And I was like, no, bro, she went to the bathroom. He's like, she's been gone a really long time. And I'm
5: you dry snitching on her.
3: So I'm like, I started helping them put the chairs away.
4: Oh, damn.
3: Like, I'm stacking chairs, and they're looking at me. They're like, oh, man, thank you, brother. I'm like, man, I'm here. I might as well. Because, mm-hmm. I mean, it's like a line of 400 people waiting to go back and do meet and greets.
4: Right. Mm-hmm.
3: And then she finally gets back, and I'm hatefully walk past all them people. And I go in there, and we start
5: that's
3: talking.
5: That's what it was. She was getting ready for the meet and greet.
4: Oh, yeah, she wanted it to her face. Yeah, her face.
3: Is that what she was doing?
4: Yes, of course. She had to.
3: I thought she was in there.
5: You got all of Tampa thinking she's taking a deuce.
3: I thought she was in there letting it go. I was like, what's she doing? Everybody thought she was in the bathroom getting it. I didn't know that. I thought she was going.
4: No, she wanted to make sure she looked right because she was going to be in front of the cameras.
5: Exactly.
4: Yeah.
3: Man, whatever. I thought she was there. Lettucing it up, whatever. So, yeah, that was right. So, yeah.
4: You can't whatever. Go out.
3: I just,
4: two
3: I mean,
4: nights
3: it
4: ago.
3: Is what it is. I just got to be grown now. I can't be irresponsible.
4: For me, I can one night, probably once a month, twice a month, or something like that. But you know me, I'm very regimented when it comes to like my sleep. I prioritize as much as I can.
3: Out of the 863, it says, I am not going out during the week, and I'm only 35 years old.
4: Yeah, it's too difficult.
3: So when you hit a certain responsibility level, it ain't even about age. If you out here, like some people go out and kick it.
4: Right.
3: Because they got an easy life.
4: Mm-hmm.
3: But easy life ain't 4 a.m. That ain't right.
4: Do you have plans this weekend? You know what I mean? Because you did so much.
3: You can't catch. You know, the science says you can't catch up on sleep.
4: I know.
3: We think we can, but you can't.
4: But to rest your body is important. I know you can't catch up.
3: Yeah. I mean, tomorrow morning we have, because the Titus O'Neil backpack giveaway thing for the, they do 30,000 backpacks for
4: that's a big back event.
3: To school. Yeah.
4: Back to school.
3: Right. Back to school. And that's August 8th at Ray J, which anybody who wants to get registered, just do the Bullet Family Foundation site, bulletfamilyfoundation.org. And you can get in on that because they're doing dental, medical.
4: Yeah. Free.
3: Vision, like backpacks and all the good stuff. All right. And it's all that it's like a 9 to maybe noon thing. But the backpack packing happens tomorrow morning.
4: So you're packing at 9:01.
3: So I got to be at Sly Middle to pack 30,000 backpacks. So that has to happen tomorrow. So it ain't no sleeping in tomorrow. You got to get up at 7:30 so you can get there by 8:30.
4: That's so, sleeping in for us. But so you need to rest a little bit. You need to rest up.
3: I'm not hanging with none of y'all.
4: No.
3: Y'all can keep y'all wayward daughters. I'm not doing anything this weekend.
4: When he told me that he fell asleep at 7 or 8 p.m. last night, I was so damn jealous. Because I can't go to sleep until the kids are showered and they're in bed and everything's good.
5: Well, dude, it's like after three nights of going out, you know, we did the I did the Joe Coy thing. So I could only imagine how he's feeling. Like he I did one night. I was in the middle of the Joe show, like towards the end of the show. I felt so tired in there. I was just like, all right, I'm ready to go. He's like, you don't want to go take a picture? I'm like, no, I'm ready to go home.
4: Yeah.
3: Lulu just said it. She's like, weekday drinking? Firm no. Yeah. Let me tell you, man. there's evidence that I was a little bit too lit.
4: Oh, yeah?
5: Did you drink too much tequila?
3: No, I really didn't. I mean, Joe had too much tequila. Yeah. I was fine. But because I was like, up and I had some JMO, but I wasn't like that. But because I was sleep deprived and everything else, I could just tell I was way too, just too extra. Because as I was, you know, when I got home and I was like, you know, scrolling through the videos, I realized I'm like, oh man, I was just cussing. I was like, gosh, you know me, I don't be cussing.
4: No, not like
3: cussing
4: that.
3: On the internet. I'm like, well, I was just cussing. I was like, look at me trying to act
5: it's different because
3: like I'm somebody else.
5: Because today I'm the guy who actually got some rest and sleep, which is usually you. And now you're the guy that was the degenerate last night. So I'm going to talk like you. These are the decisions you made.
3: Yeah, absolutely.
5: So now you have to sit with it.
3: This, I mean, and look at what the people are saying. Yeah, I'm 30 and hell no. Nah. You know what I'm saying? So it's like, it's when you hit a certain responsibility level.
4: Yeah.
3: You're like, it ain't worth it. You don't want to be in the meeting like just like, oh God, I'm done. All right, this says out of the 941, I am 22 and I don't go out on the weekdays.
4: Yeah, I get it.
5: Somebody wants to know how can they volunteer to help fill the backpacks?
3: I mean, it's too late now because they have all of the volunteers done. But I mean, usually, I mean, if you want to do it next year, you would just go to Bullet Family Foundation. They have a link and you can get registered and then they have to, you know, vet it because it's a deal with the school and everything. So, yeah.
5: Faye said, and I'm going to read this how I think she's saying it because I don't know what the first words are, but it goes, so we're not doing the confession this morning?
3: Let me tell y'all, we about to go to commercials. We brought it in house. It is confession. Guess what? I'm too damn grown to be doing this to myself anymore. I had an epiphany and I shared it with y'all. Guess what? We called an audible.
5: We ain't going out there.
4: It still was a confession. It was from the heart.
3: Yeah.
4: About Orlando.
5: From you.
3: It's from me.
4: Yeah.
3: Damn right. And guess what? It's gonna be equally as bad for the rest of the day.
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7: Traffic continues to look good and move well around Tampa Bay with no incidents causing delays. I-4 westbound looks good, slows just a bit on the approach to the 275 junction, and 275 south is also slow through the junction. But that's to be expected, and the rest of Tampa Bay moving well. Be safe and have a great day. Keeping you updated, I'm Schreiner.
8: Good morning, Tampa Bay. Temperatures near 80 degrees on this Friday morning. Hot this afternoon. Temperatures in the mid-90s. A 30% chance of some pop-up showers and storms, mostly from the Bay South late this afternoon, but mainly this evening. Saturday and Sunday, both weekend days starting dry, and you're not going to see much rain through at least the early afternoon. Then during the afternoon, scattered showers and storms. Coverage on Saturday at 30%, 40% on Sunday. I'm meteorologist Greg D. for Tampa Bay 28 and Wild 94.1.
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13: All right, it's Beat the Freaks time. I got Terrell on the phone. Hey, what's going on this morning?
14: How you doing?
13: Pretty good. Let's see. Meredith made these questions, so you know they janky. And you can go against me or Rich. Who you want to battle?
14: I'm going to go Rich.
13: Rich, yeah. Head on
15: not
13: outside.
15: The guy who was late last night.
16: I wouldn't have gone with that one, but it's okay. You're tired. You just had a whole confession.
13: Man, yeah. You know what he's doing. Let that man select his win, all right? You got five questions, $300 on the line. Don't skip any. Throw out a guess. All right, number one.
16: Multiple choice. Which candy was accidentally invented while trying to make an instant soft drink? Was it Pop Rocks, Nerds, Skittles, or Airheads?
13: Five.
14: Airheads.
13: Airheads. Good guess. Not it. Number two.
16: True or false? Sharks are older than trees. True or false?
13: Five. Four. Three.
14: False.
13: It's weird. You kind of go with true. All right, let's see. Number three.
16: Multiple choice. Which country invented French fries? Was it France, Germany, Belgium, or the Netherlands?
13: Five, four, three.
16: Guess.
14: I'm going to go two. Netherlands.
13: Netherlands. Never that one. All right, we're going to go for number four. You're going to get this one.
16: Yeah, you're going to get this one. What is the tallest dog breed?
13: Come on. Say it
14: again.
16: What's the tallest dog breed?
13: Tallest dog.
14: Oh, tallest dog. Yeah.
13: Come on, Scooby. Five. Four. Zoinks. Three. Two.
14: No clue.
16: Oh, dang.
13: Oh, damn. All right, number five.
16: Okay, multiple choice. Which famous painting was created by Leonardo da Vinci? Which one? Was it The Last Supper, The Scream, or Girl with a Pearl Earring?
13: Come on now. Jesus is watching. Five.
14: The last one.
13: Jesus.
16: He gave you a hint. All right.
13: Listen, boy. I thought I was sleeping.
14: I'm tired too.
13: You tired too. You tired. You and me, dog.
16: What?
13: I gave him all the hints in the world. He's like, oh man.
16: All right, number
13: That's
16: one.
13: Funny.
16: Multiple choice. Which candy was accidentally invented while trying to make an instant soft drink? Was it Pop Rocks, Nerds, Skittles, or Airheads?
13: Five. Four.
17: Airheads?
13: Three. Both y'all said Airheads. It was Pop Rocks.
16: Pop Rocks.
17: Oh, okay.
13: They was making a drink and stuff started sizzling and crackling. They were like, oh, look.
16: Yep. All right, number two. True or false? Sharks are older than trees.
17: True.
13: That is true.
16: Yes. All right, number three. Multiple choice. Which country invented French fries? France, Germany, Belgium, or the Netherlands?
17: I actually looked this up a couple of weeks back. It's Belgium.
16: Yes.
13: Yeah.
16: Mm-hmm. Number four, what is the tallest dog breed?
17: Great Dane?
16: Yes.
13: Zoink, Scoob!
16: Yes. All right, and Here we go. Lastly, multiple choice. Which famous painting was created by Leonardo da Vinci? Was it The Last Supper, The Scream, or The Girl with the Pearl Earring?
13: And my hint, if it works, is Jesus is watching.
17: Bye. The Last Supper?
16: Yes.
13: The last
16: he said the last
13: I
16: one.
13: I said the last. I said Jesus is watching. He said the last one. I'm like, no. That was hilarious.
16: He's all right,
13: tell everybody else what happened, man.
14: Yeah, my name is Terrell, and I did not beat the freak.
13: You did not. They laughing at you, but it's all good because they also want your tickets because you're going to see Bryson Tiller. If you want these tickets, because it's Ty Dolla $ign, Maggie Jordan, and Bryson Tiller on October 6th at the Amp. If you want to go, you got them, or you can pay them forward. What you want to do, Terrell?
14: No, I'm going to go.
13: Go, man. Enjoy that show, dog, because the way you play it, I don't think you got cash in your future. You got to take these tickets. Hey, I'm tired like you, though, dog. We put in a lot of work, so you enjoy your weekend this weekend. We're going to get you on hold, all right?
14: I appreciate it.
13: All right, hold on, Pippen. He tired, too.
16: Oh, yeah.
13: All right. It's time for us to get to moving a little bit, twerking a little bit, working a little bit with DJ Kaz. You know what it is. It is with Winters & Yonker, our aggressive attorneys, wintersandyonker.com. Anybody moving around who was out in the koi pond last night, I apologize.
16: Yeah.
13: Because y'all are hurting right now. Just don't twerk too much, all right? Let's go.

0: Boy, don't y'all start that. Listen, I ain't had no good sleep. Y'all mess around and throw my whole show off.
1: No, you gotta throw. You gotta give her a name now. You gotta give her a pet name.
0: Who? Sandra?
1: Yeah, you gotta be like.
0: She said, "Hey, Zaddy."
1: Yeah, so you gotta be like, "Hey,
0: Cuckoo-choo."
2: Cuckoo-choo.
0: I made it up, dog. I'm like, hey, my creativity is just like, challenged today.
1: Hey.
0: Right.
1: You gotta be like,
0: "Hey, hot thingy, thingy,
3: hot
1: mamacita."
0: Hey, what? Let me pull out of Joe Mama Johnson. Mamacita. Hey, girly girl. Hit you with the Joe Mama Johnson. If you know, you know, boy. Hey, girly girl, you in the girlies.
1: Mamacita.
0: All right, it says, man, listen, y'all got me ready to get off. No diddy. Yeah. It says, my last day of work at this job, and it's Tequila Friday. I'm lit.
1: Oh,
0: you quit today. Oh, so it's your last. Mm.
1: And you got the tequila?
0: Yeah, so you're going to have a good, like, system. That probiotic that's inside the tequila.
1: Just don't burn no bridges.
0: They lied to us last night and told us it was healthy. That's why it's like, yo, take these shots.
1: He wasn't wrong. He wasn't wrong.
0: You said you Googled it and he said it was wrong.
1: I did Google it. It says that they strip out the probiotics
0: during
1: the fermentation and distillation.
0: Then I'm back to being healthy as hell. There you go. I'm a specimen. All right. Big shout out to Winters and Yonker, our aggressive attorneys. 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It's the only day better than Thursday when Anthony's on the grill. It's Friday when they got a weekend. Mm-hmm. All right. Be clear. They work hard for you through the week, so they get to turn up on the weekend as well. So let's see. We'll move. We'll come back. We'll talk a little bit. We'll sing a little bit. We'll do whatever we got to do to get out of y'all face. All right. So y'all.
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2: What up, St. P? 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The number one vibe in the city is going down 7 days a week. 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
13: Traffic continues to look good and move well around Tampa Bay with no incidents causing delays. I-4 westbound looks good, slows just a bit on the approach to the 275 junction, and 275 south is also slow through the junction. But that's to be expected, and the rest of Tampa Bay moving well. Be safe and have a great day. Keeping you updated, I'm Schreiner.
14: Good morning, Tampa Bay. Temperatures near 80 degrees on this Friday morning. Hot this afternoon. Temperatures in the mid-90s. A 30% chance of some pop-up showers and storms, mostly from the Bay South late this afternoon, but mainly this evening. Saturday and Sunday, both weekend days starting dry, and you're not going to see much rain through at least the early afternoon. Then during the afternoon, scattered showers and storms. Coverage on Saturday at 30%, 40% on Sunday. I'm meteorologist Greg D for Tampa Bay 28 and Wild 94.1.
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0: 5'9", brown eyes.
1: Good morning, Freak Show. There was something that we were talking about backstage that I don't think what has been highly publicized yet. Maybe the people who follow Joe on social media outlets are aware. But Joe is just been announced with the 2027 class for the Hollywood Walk of Fame.
2: Oh, my God. That's great.
1: Awesome. And he just found out like yesterday.
2: Oh, man. That's so amazing. Cool.
1: So it they make the announcement. Sheila E. went online on the site and they had all the nominees. You get nominated by people. And it's not this is where I had to learn because I thought you bought your star and you don't buy your star. You actually are nominated by the presidential, like the Hollywood City Walk of Fame, kind of like the planning council, the board. You're kind of nominated, and then when you're nominated, your label or your movie house or your production company or whoever that is, then they pay the thing. So they pay it for you, but the nomination you can't buy. You can't just go up to them and say, "Hey, I got my money. Here's my $85,000.
3: Like they have to
1: nominate you first, and then that allows your company or your people who represent you to pay. So the class is everybody from Kiki Palmer to Pedro Pascal. I mean, just a crap ton of people in different categories. Carol G. is on his class. He was backstage. He was just sitting there when we were talking to him after last night's show. And he's like, "Man, you know what?" And this was, I think this was some of that tequila. He was like, "Man, you know what? How did I get on the Walk of Fame?" I'm like, "Bro, man," I'm like, "that Cheeks and Chong are in his class. Like, this is a big class." I told him I'm actually going out there for that day. He's like, "You have to, bro. Yeah. You have to come out."
3: So, I couldn't even imagine.
1: So, he got mad at me, though, because Nicole Scherzinger is on the list. And he's like, "Nicole Scherzinger's in my class?" And I was like, "How?" And he was like, "What do you mean?" And I was like, "Bro, come on. Walk of Fame? That's where you start thinking, maybe they do pay for this."
3: I mean, no, but she's got hits. She's got a
1: She's a pussy cat dog.
3: Yeah, and she was a host. She's still a host, isn't
1: they
3: she?
1: Said she got on because they have different categories. And she's on for Broadway. So apparently, because I haven't seen her in Broadway, I don't know what
2: you don't have to.
1: But I've seen her.
2: You don't have to.
1: I've seen her loosen up her buttons, babe.
3: Donnie got a star.
1: Donnie who?
3: Donnie. Donald Trump.
2: He's a president.
1: Yeah, I think being the president.
2: Don't compare.
3: What other president? Come on. What other president got a star?
1: I don't know. But I'm just saying,
2: Jimmy Carter.
1: I'm pretty sure like most of the presidents got stars.
2: Some of them were actors.
1: Yeah, you know what I'm saying. I know Ronald Reagan got a star.
2: Yeah,
1: because he had a star before he had a White House.
2: Right.
1: Yeah.
2: Okay, yeah.
1: So I mean, you know. Anyway, I mean, God, you always take a conversation to the left.
3: I just said Donnie got a star.
1: You know, all these stars and these wayward people Nicole Scherzinger.
2: Could pass on that.
1: Nicole don't need to be on the Hollywood Walk of Fame.
2: Thank you. That's a good point.
1: You know, everybody else, Cheeks and Chong. Yes. Carol G. Kiki Palmer. Okay. Yeah. You know, I'll take it. Yeah. So Ella Fanning, Sam Elliott, Dakota Fannings, Kate Hudson.
2: Ooh.
1: She's on there. My man Delroy Lindo, great actor. He's on there. The Linkin Park.
2: Well, that's
1: Chester alone. I mean, I love all of them, but like come on now. Give him
2: that voice.
1: Give him his flower.
2: I know.
1: So yeah, the Walk of Fame is gonna happen. I don't know when it's gonna happen, but it's in the class of 2027. So please believe I'll be giving you just like I just gave y'all the behind the scenes because I just posted it up on IG for the last 2 days that I've been like walking around the Hard Rock in a haze. So I put that IG reel up so you can see all of the craziness.
2: Did you guys hear that Diddy got in a prison fight?
3: Wait, what?
2: He's in solitary confinement right now. He got the shoe. Is that called the shoe?
3: I mean, places called
1: Diddy got in a fight?
2: He got in a prison fight. Yes, this just came out. I didn't know if you guys
3: first
2: saw
3: all,
2: it.
3: Is he okay?
2: I don't know. I have
1: they
2: no
1: put
2: idea.
1: Him in solitaire probably to protect him.
2: Yeah. So this says that Diddy got into a fight with a fellow inmate and it's in the New Jersey prison. And after the dust settled, they had to put him in solitary confinement.
1: Probably to protect him.
2: Mm-hmm. This says he went toe to toe with another inmate.
1: Nah, that's marketing.
2: At Fort Dix.
1: That's marketing right there.
2: Right, exactly.
1: That's his publicist that put that out. Because, I mean, Diddy ain't going toe for toe with nobody.
3: Where is he at?
2: Fort Dix.
1: Oh, yeah. Yeah, he is. And
2: He likes it there.
3: He loves it there, I'm sure.
1: I don't know if that was put out by the actual like prison board or if his people were able to put a little sauce on it or something.
2: Yeah.
1: Because the PR people are probably going to pimp this. But I think, honestly, if he didn't get hurt, that's great. But if he could get into a fight to get into solitary to protect himself.
2: Maybe.
1: Because there are some people who've been incarcerated and they keep getting in trouble so they could be put.
2: So they don't
1: into
2: get
1: protective custody
2: hurt.
1: Without being in protective custody.
2: Yeah, this says things got heated after the inmate dissed Diddy, who then decided he wanted to take matters into his own hands. A source says the two inmates got into a scuffle and started pushing each other and throwing jabs. And then Diddy held his own.
1: See, that's where it feels public relations. It's like they want to keep promoting what it is.
2: Right, exactly.
1: Yeah, nah. They fighting over lip balm. You use my Burt's beeswax, bitch.
3: You think Diddy could use this to possibly say that, like, oh, he's in danger and he needs to come out of jail?
1: Nah, the world in danger. Keep his ass in there.
2: Yeah. This says he held his own during the brawl, but it was quickly squashed by prison staff who separated both of the men. It's unclear if he's still in solitary confinement as of this morning, but he could be facing more long-term consequences for the alleged fight. Yeah.
1: There is a huge rumor that's out there in the Carter family. With Beyonce Knowles Carter and her hubby, you may have heard him, Sean Corey Carter. As the 30th anniversary of Reasonable Doubt happened, he took over at Yankee Stadium and had probably one of the best 3-day runs that we've ever seen.
2: Yeah.
1: Mm-hmm. And now, her dad, Matthew Knowles, who is, you know, kind of the Joe Jackson of Houston, Texas, has said that in about 30 days, they're getting ready to release Destiny's Child remixes. And they're doing these remixes with all of the like collabs and urban mixes and dance mixes that they had that were never released.
2: That's awesome.
1: Including like guests like Missy Elliott and a few other people that are going to be on these records. It marks the first new Destiny's Child material since their final album in 2004, which was over 22 years ago. It is celebrating the 25th anniversary of their breakthrough debut album, The Writings on the Wall, with Say My Name and No, No, No, and all of those first ones where they were a foursome. And the rumor is since Jay-Z had a fabulous return to the stage after his 30-year celebration, they're looking at it like, well, what if
3: is it happening?
1: Do the 25th anniversary of Destiny's Child and have the ladies take stage again.
2: Oh, my God. I would definitely buy those
1: tickets.
2: What
1: did I tell you? I will never buy another Beyonce ticket unless
3: Destiny's Child came back.
1: Destiny's Child.
2: Now, that would be something to
3: see. What if Act 3 was the three girls back together?
1: They already have said that. They said that was a possibility.
3: Act 3 with all the three.
1: But then they said it might be Rock, too. So they're kind of the rumor mill is kind of waving. But because Jay-Z just showed that, this might be possible.
2: I would be way more excited about this than going to see Jay-Z. I mean, that lineup is insane what they did. But I will say this. What's your favorite Destiny's Child song? Can you pay my bills?
1: Say my name. Actually, no. The slow version of no. Like the Wyclef version, I love because that's my homie. But right. The slow version, when it's like just bump and grind time, because you say no. When it's really yes.
3: I like Dangerously in Love. That's a good one.
2: Dangerously in Love.
3: Wait. Yeah. They had it on Destiny's Child album, and then Beyonce took it for her
1: solo.
3: Own.
1: She took
3: it for her own.
1: Yeah, and I mean, but they had so many bops though. Bugaboo.
2: You doing what? You doing who? Tell me
1: a
2: bugaboo.
1: Yeah, bugaboo. Yeah, you know what I'm saying? Like those. I mean, that was to and plus, you know, we've had stars get older.
2: Yeah.
1: I still think that if you put those ladies together, they could still hit their 5, 6, 7, 8.
2: Pow, I agree.
1: And they ain't going to go up there, you know.
2: They've kept themselves together.
1: I'm not trying to diss, but they ain't gonna look like Rihanna did up there.
2: Yeah.
1: You put Beyonce.
2: They're serious.
1: Michelle and Kelly up there.
2: Yes.
1: Hell, you mess around and put, LaToya Luckett up there and an old girl, and put them all together. All the, members.
3: Everyone.
1: Yeah, just do a Voltron type thing. Get them all up there and get them doing a sachet.
2: Yeah.
1: Oh, that'd be crazy.
2: Watch them do Soldier.
1: That would be huge.
3: Jumping.
1: Yeah, and you got to do it in Houston, though. He did it in New York for the Yankee Stadium.
3: Yeah, because he's from there.
1: You would have to do it in Houston. But then
2: they could do a whole tour, though. They don't have to just do it in its one location. They could go on a tour and sell it.
1: Oh, that would be fly.
2: Yeah.
1: The Return of Destiny's Child.
2: Oh, my God.
1: Just for the one-off.
2: Ooh.
1: That would be up there with NSYNC.
2: Yeah.
1: That would be up there. That would be up there in that kind of realm.
2: Mm-hmm. Man, that sounds fun.
1: I don't know. I don't know if it's going to happen, but I'll tell you that the rumors are starting to bubble.
3: Dude, they dropping that album. They're doing all that stuff. I'm telling you.
2: This is what we've been wanting.
3: A 25th anniversary album. I mean, I don't know about the tour, but they should definitely do it.
1: That would be fly.
2: Mm-hmm.
1: I love that. All right. Let's see here. We got a little break to take, and then we're going to come back and do some.
2: Sang?
1: Yeah.
3: It's not really singing.
1: We can just tell the people it ain't no singing. Cause you know what? Honestly, people, Meredith, you getting better.
2: Yeah, thank you.
1: But they still don't like your singing.
2: No.
1: So they you gotta get back to the rap, son.
2: Give the people what they want.
1: Yeah, people want the rap, son. All right, so can you bust a rhyme for them?
2: Yeah.
1: All right, there we go. It's coming up.
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9: In Tampa, we have a crash on 275 South at Ashley Drive. It's off to the left shoulder. Traffic a little slow on I-4 West and 275 South through the junction. We have an accident on Hillsborough Avenue eastbound at Harney Road blocking the right lane. And in Pasco, a crash on US 41 South before State Road 54 blocking the right lane. Keeping you updated, I'm Schreiner.
10: Good morning, Tampa Bay. Temperatures near 80 degrees on this Friday morning. Hot this afternoon. Temperatures in the mid-90s. A 30% chance of some pop-up showers and storms, mostly from the Bay South late this afternoon, but mainly this evening. Saturday and Sunday, both weekend days starting dry, and you're not going to see much rain through at least the early afternoon. Then during the afternoon, scattered showers and storms. Coverage on Saturday at 30%, 40% on Sunday. I'm meteorologist Greg D. for Tampa Bay 28 and Wild 94.1.
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1: Party people, my name is DJ Cassidy, and I've passed the mic to over 200 icons, including Chaka Khan, Charlie Wilson, Patti LaBelle, Missy Elliott, Nelly, Supercat, and so many more. This time will be no different on Scary Oki
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1: Lunatics.
0: What's poppin' tonight?
1: Hey.
0: Underlay, underlay, mommy. E-I-E-I.
1: Oh,
0: it's a head right. Nelly the Erd.
2: That was fun.
1: Come on, we went to the loo, baby.
0: Mm-hmm. Uh-huh.
1: Come on.
0: We went right there.
1: Shout out to the cuzzo Larry Hughes. Come on, man.
0: Right
1: we
0: there.
1: We did it for the loo today.
0: Right her is right there.
1: Yeah.
0: And you know, it's we time, right her.
1: Time to have us a burr
0: uh-huh.
1: up in her.
0: Right there.
1: That's all I'm saying.
0: It's hot in her.
1: They got a lot of burr over there.
0: We were working over
1: it's
0: her.
1: Hot up in her.
0: And we hot up in her.
1: You know what I mean, her.
2: Oh, oh my God.
1: Come on, man. Give us our flowers.
0: Meredith's wearing a do-rag.
2: I am.
1: I told her, I said, if you go home and say, what up to Anthony in a do-rag, he'll be like, I'm divorcing you. I did not marry you to see you in a do-rag.
2: Don't mess with me today.
1: That is it. All right, listen, there's a lot of flame emojis just going on in there. Even though we hit a couple potholes, let me tell you, we got some flame emojis. People rocking with us right now.
0: Which pothole? I thought we did perfect.
2: You were running out of breath. I was dying.
1: Yeah, he was over there hyperventilating.
0: That one part is really hard.
2: I was saying earlier,
0: I was like, damn, I have to find where to get my breath at, and I couldn't get it.
1: Tracy really said, great job, you guys. You guys did good.
2: Thank
1: AD
2: you.
1: Said, Rich started the song sounding like, what did that say?
2: My
1: lyrics are in the way.
2: An alien?
1: All right, sounded like Scooby-Doo. All right, this says, Chef Shay said, this is the first time I knew the lyrics better than y'all.
0: Hey, yeah. Come on,
1: it wasn't a story time today?
2: No, well, but there was, you know.
0: Meredith was sliding. Come on.
1: She hit it like she was from
0: sliding.
1: The loo.
0: From the beginning of the week to now, she was sliding.
1: Yeah.
0: Compared to
1: she was. She was from the loo today. All right, Wild, hello.
2: Hello.
3: So... Meredith, this is the first time I heard you on Note today, and you actually carried a note.
1: Oh!
3: I just want to applaud. I want to applaud you for that because
2: it was
3: supposed to be a little slur.
1: Okay,
3: It was on key today. Big O, I'm going to give you a pass today because I know you're tired, brother.
1: Oh,
3: I'm give you a pass today.
1: Yeah, thank you. I appreciate it.
3: But the belt goes to Rich today.
2: You
0: know, because we write her.
1: We write her. We write her.
0: I appreciate that over there.
3: Yes, sir.
1: We appreciate that. You are the official Simon Cowell of Friday Mornings. Just let me let you know.
0: You know the vibes. I got you, brother.
3: I got you every week.
1: There we go. I love it. That iron sharpens iron. I appreciate it, Pippin. All right. Hey, out of
0: the 813, it said, we had to turn the ways off to listen.
2: Hey.
0: Best one by far.
2: That's fine.
0: Well, you got to turn off the directions to listen to us.
1: See, that's what I'm saying. Y'all rather get lost than lose this. That's what I mean. Wild, hello.
4: I literally had to pull my car over so I can hit everything right.
1: Come on now. Come on. You had your elbows to your knees. Hey, there you go. You was getting it, wasn't you?
4: Meredith, you got your black card back. I don't care what nobody else say after this phone call. Don't even take no more phone calls because I approve this message. And I don't care what nobody say. And if they got a problem with me, tell them they can come see me on 727 day.
1: Yeah, there we go.
4: We going up on two screens today.
1: Two screens. There we go. Call us yay. All right, we hit it. Thanks, Richard. That's what's up.
2: This says out of the 239, it says, swear to God, I never knew they said more bread than I'll D. Thank you, Meredith.
1: People do feel that you are like the bouncing ball of hip hop. Because when you say the lyrics, they like, I had no idea that they said that.
2: Yeah.
0: Are those the lyrics?
1: All right, let's see here. Wild, hello.
5: Hey,
1: what's happening?
5: Hey, man, this is rough. Now, I know I'm a little behind on the app, but you sound like you was a little tired, man. You sound like Bobby Brown when he come on stage after he couldn't get around. And Meredith,
2: yes.
5: Meredith killed the grocery store. She killed it. And Rich killed it. But Orlando, don't do a concert after your big nighting out.
1: Okay. All right. That we got to rule that. All right. I don't go out on show days.
5: But much love from Kentucky.
1: There we go. I appreciate that, Pippin. All right, damn. Like, I ain't sound that bad.
0: Yeah. They know what you're talking
1: about. Listen, I've been out all night. I explained it, y'all. I ain't had no sleep. On 3 hours sleep, it's hard to do a full-on concert.
0: Do you respect me a little more when I work at night and then come here in the morning?
1: Not at all.
2: No.
1: Not at all. This was like two nights of my life. You have given your life to the streets. That's much different. You are the equivalent of a prostitute.
0: We married.
1: Walked in the middle of the night.
0: We married.
1: All right, let's see. Wild, hello.
6: What up, O? Isn't that guy the Itty Bitty?
1: What up, dog? What's going
0: City,
1: on?
0: What up?
6: Man, I'm listening. I'm in the truck doing paperwork, and I'm hearing something in the background because I had the radio turned down. I'm like, man, that's not how that song goes. Wait, what? I had to turn it up. I'm like, oh, it's karaoke. Okay. I didn't know what was going on. Huh?
1: You trying to say we ain't sound like the Lunatics?
2: Yeah.
6: It didn't sound like the original version. I ain't know the
0: freak mix.
2: Bootleg.
6: Right. thank you.
1: All right.
6: Hey man, happy Friday. We made it.
1: That's what we said. Man, we appreciate you, dog. Of course, man. Hey, thanks. Hey, listen, man, we sounded good.
0: Out of the 813, it says Meredith can come to the cookout and you can bring one kid.
2: I wrote them back. I said, I'll bring the little one.
1: Oh, all right. Let's see. It's now Dirty Wild 94.1.

0: Hit for 3 hours, kicked the chick out the room because she used the word hours. Hey!
1: Well, yeah, that ain't it. Say so you did it twice and it still went in. Oh, you about to die. I did it. Like, y'all don't do that. Don't let the people do that to you. I watched Joe Coy cuss out about 3-4 people that kept talking during the show last night. Listen, don't let the audience control the show. I have learned anything, is you do not let the audience control that thing. We did our greatness and we say,
2: bye-bye.
1: Section chocolate, and we leave. We don't go back out there like, part two, let's do it again. Nah, son.
2: Is your walk off sexual chocolate?
1: Section chocolate, and we out. That's what you do. You perform, they bought the ticket for one song, and he's like, all right, we out.
2: Okay.
1: That's it.
2: Is that how we're going to end the segment?
1: That's it. All day.
0: They're calling you M Dot now.
2: M Dot?
0: M Dot now.
2: Look at Orlando's face.
1: She ain't good enough to get a nickname. Now that's
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14: In Tampa, we have a crash on 275 South at Ashley Drive. It's blocking the left shoulder. Traffic is slow back through the junction. Also slow on I-4 West from the Selman Connector through the junction. We have a crash on Hillsborough Avenue eastbound at Harney Road, blocking the right lane. And in Pasco, an accident on Land O'Lakes Boulevard South at State Road 54. Keeping you updated, I'm Schreiner.
15: Good morning, Tampa Bay. Temperatures near 80 degrees on this Friday morning. Hot this afternoon. Temperatures in the mid-90s. A 30% chance of some pop-up showers and storms, mostly from the Bay South late this afternoon, but mainly this evening. Saturday and Sunday, both weekend days starting dry, and you're not going to see much rain through at least the early afternoon. Then during the afternoon, scattered showers and storms. Coverage on Saturday at 30%, 40% on Sunday. I'm meteorologist Greg D. Tampa Bay 28 and Wild 94.1.
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0: right, Freak Show Wow, 94.1 Bay's Party Station. Guess what? You could get a 4-year major in college to be a social media influencer.
1: Oh my God.
0: They just made this announcement at Arizona State University. Jesus. They have a 4-year deal. Arizona State students can now earn a degree by learning how to become a social media influencer. The new content creation major within ASU's Cronkite School of Journalism and Mass Communication prepares students to become, quote, an influencer and a strategic storyteller who thrives in a rapidly evolving creator economy, according to the program brochure. This is a real major that they have paperwork on now. Program coursework emphasizes content planning, video and podcast production, global perspectives, and personal branding, according to the description. Further, students will gain real world know-how through experiences such as LA content studios, brand content projects, media internships, and content creation trips abroad.
1: Okay.
0: Four-year degree in social media.
1: Yeah, so this is a waste of your 4 years and money that you'll be paying $80,000 for, in my personal opinion. So.
2: I would say that, but these social media influencers are making 6 figures a month.
1: You don't have to have a degree for that, though.
2: Yeah, very true. But if you could learn the ins and outs and everything that to do so that you could be successful in it, I think that this could be beneficial to a lot of kids.
0: If you're paying for it, if your child says, hey, Mom.
1: Oh, my God.
0: I want to go to 4-year institution, and I'm talking Arizona State University, where my daughter was just accepted there. It's expensive, especially if you out of state. So you're going to pay 4 years of college to learn how to be a social media influencer?
2: You know, I have to admit, when I go to Great American Teaching, and like I do this thing where I ask the kids what they want to be when they grow up. And lately, I've been getting a lot of kids that say social media influencer. And I'm not going to lie, like I laugh a little bit because I'm like, that's not a real job. But Aiden Ross makes $50 million to $75 million a year just streaming and being a social media influencer.
0: But the mistake that we make is we look at the top. When you justify that as a job,
2: I mean, you have to aspire to do that.
0: But I mean, that's just like saying, hey, I'm about to be in the league. I could beat a LeBron.
2: Exactly.
0: LeBron is the top. The average. That's why they tell you what the average NBA player's salary is, because that's where you start. We want to know what the floor is. How low is it going to go? Not how high it can go if you can jump over a bridge. But how low is it going to go? Social media, there's people who are social media influencers at home right now who ain't got two nickels to rub together.
2: That's very true.
0: They're waiting for their big client.
1: Yeah.
0: You know, so it's not going to always be an open run. Now, this woman who is the dean of the program, Anna Elizabeth, Jessica Pucci is the senior associate dean at the school, and she says the students will have demonstrable audience growth if they take these courses. This degree will have a platform that the students can have of their choice with real content and real followers with real audience behind them. She added that students will analyze the performance of their content and develop strategies to improve the engagement as well, and they will teach them the ins and outs.
1: Yeah.
0: What this sounds like to me is very, very nice word, you know, soup to describe the fact that this is a money grab.
1: It is
0: for
1: a money grab, 100%. And any reputable, and I know this, okay, this doesn't sound like a reputable decision to
0: ASU
1: make.
0: Is a reputable school.
1: But I'm looking at them sideways now because I feel like any other collegiate outlet wouldn't make this decision because you're going away from the actual education, becoming a doctor, a nurse, or whatever you want to be, like real majors with life-changing decisions. Unless Alex Earl is teaching one of these classes, what's the point?
0: And they can't teach you how to do it, but I got to tell you, somebody just texted in, St. Leo has a digital media influencer.
2: They do.
0: Course.
2: And they have an esports.
0: I don't think they have like a 4-year, but to get a 4-year degree, I don't know if that's happened yet. If that happens, you know, write us back and let us know. But yeah.
1: I wish one of my kids came up to me and said that they wanted to pick this as their major.
0: But the thing is, we had that kind of stuff when we told our parents what we wanted to major in. I wanted to major in music. I wanted to do all this. My dad was like, nah, because he was paying. Mm-hmm. So, you know, it don't matter what it is, your parents are always going to look at you light. Like the people who wanted to do gaming, they were like, oh, man, gaming's trash. And then they find out there is an upside. Mm-hmm. And the floor is still the floor, but there's an upside. So that's why they say look at the median in the middle.
2: That's why you got to look at it also. So like these guys now, like iShowSpeed, Kai Cenat, like the people that are very successful nowadays that are making money, we're talking about millions of dollars.
1: You're also talking about people that didn't go to school for that.
0: Yeah. They just picked it up on the hustle.
2: And imagine them teaching the classes to teach people.
1: But they're not. That's what I'm saying. If they were teaching a class or a course, I might be interested. If it's just, you know, I don't know, just your average Joe, what are you teaching me?
0: It's very hard to say, and I'm going to cut a check. For that.
1: Yeah.
0: Like, you know, like Joe talked all the last couple of nights about the fact that he's putting, like, all of his family has gone to college and they're all graduating with 4-year degrees.
1: That's awesome.
0: And he's like, and they all told me that telling jokes wasn't going to be profitable, but I paid for everybody to go to college. Mm-hmm. And all of those, like he said, nursing, pharmacy, you know, law school. Social media, I don't think that's a hard cut to check to cut right there. So, you know,
2: but going back to Joe, same thing. Don't block their dreams.
1: Yeah.
2: Let them live their dreams.
0: The world is changing, mm-hmm. but man, that's
1: crazy.
0: Still a hard check to cut.
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0: Welcome to the Freak Show. The boy C Nasty is on it right now. I had to say that because out of the 941, who is doing this mix right now? This is giving you a little Craig David. Yeah, the British one.
1: Brush.
0: Craig David from Britain.
1: Is that who the Booger Sugar fell on the microphone?
0: No, that was Robbie Williams. Yeah, he said that was a breath mint.
2: Yeah.
1: That fell out of his nose.
0: Yeah, so he was at the World Cup final talking to the commentators.
1: Yeah.
0: Had a bright magenta T-Mobile mic flag on, like the whole screen on the thing. So it's bright pink. And he's talking.

0: side. Don't move. It is Wild 94.1. Get married in there.
1: Yeah.
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1: Let's go.
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4: 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Now no more. 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
12: 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Something go wrong. You could be on a plane. Something go wrong. 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Something go wrong.

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3: 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Now you gatekeeping. People asking you where you got it from, and you don't want to tell them. You know that's a form of hating. Tell them where you got it from. 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
3: 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Throwback. 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
7: Right now.
6: Like this. Let's go. Wild.

0: big, big shout out to our girl Chameleon, who came in here yesterday. And we had a really good talk about hip hop, just about her acting, about her new joint in here. And just the game. It was really a lot of gems that was shared, especially for ladies out there trying to get in that music thing. So, yeah, definitely check it out because it's going up on all of the social media circle. We're putting that up today. And she just hit me and she's like, I got a bunch of content. I'm going to throw that up on tomorrow,
1: oh,
0: too.
1: That's cool.
0: So I got to tell you, low key, I got a crush on her.
1: Oh, yeah?
2: Oh, yeah.
0: Yo. Yo, she fine.
1: Like, that's awesome.
0: She fine as frog hair.
1: Mm-hmm.
2: What?
0: You didn't know, you, see, let me explain something to you.
2: Do frogs have hair?
0: Frogs actually have hair.
3: Old. He's too old to not know this thing.
2: I know I'm not the only one.
0: Frogs are covered in hair, and the hair is so fine that you think that it's scaly like a reptile. Uh-huh. But it's actually covered with hair. So when you say, you know, hey, you're fine as frog hair, it means you are fine as the...
2: You are literally the only person I've ever heard say that.
3: And when you say that, you're also old as H.E. Double Hockey Sticks.
0: Well, you know what, though?

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what's really good, Bass Party Station, Wild 94.1 with Joey Franchise. We here, we made it to the weekend. Friday is upon us. We out here vibing accordingly. We setting the tone right now. Mac Miller, Ty Dolla Sign, man. It's that Cinderella. Turn it up.

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0: You know the frequency on your Friday, Wild 94.1 with Franchissimo. And yeah, I was spending that last night over at Alter Ego. Let me tell you, they make some amazing, amazing drinks. If you haven't had the espresso martini at Alter Ego, I suggest you do so. All right, big shout out to Byron Rose for holding it down yesterday out there, man, for Howard Sunset Sounds. We out here hanging out. Young Miami, turn it up.
1: JY, turn me up. Miami. That's for all my scammers and my kid money.

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West Coast in with Roddy Rich. And yo, did you see the verses between YG and the Game last night? Listen, they ran through some records, man. Yo, don't sleep on the catalog between the two, man. I had a great time watching that, man. Especially watching these recaps afterwards, man. It's definitely a moment. Y94.1 holding you down with the baby.

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1: 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I

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0: All I'ma say is don't get caught riding dirty this weekend, man. Be safe out there in these streets, you heard? It's Wild 94.1 with Franchise and DJ Kid Leo. Big ups to everybody tapping in on the text line, showing love, throwing their flame emojis right now, getting your song requests in. We got that for you. More of that second half. That's right, part two with Kid Leo Franchise here on your Wild Party Mix. Wild 94.1 on your Friday. It's up.
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24: 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Big happy birthday shout out to Kendall. Happy birthday shout out to Jamie. All locked in on the Wild 94.1 app, which is actually free to download in your app store. 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
1: Let's get your party started. How's my British accent? I feel like if I had a really good one, it would help me out a lot in these streets. I'm just saying. So 94.1 Bass Party Station. I'm playing. Yo, shout out to Killio for holding it down. Don't forget, we go commercial free at 5 o'clock with DJ King JB. 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

I'm telling you, man, the beef between LeBron James and Drake, it runs deep. So deep, that Drake held like a big Nike Nocta event. It was like a private event that it was invite only. I didn't get the invite. I think it got lost in the mail somewhere. But there was like merch at this party dissing LeBron, like blatantly. Oh, it's nasty work. I'm about to get it up on my story right now at Joe.

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11: 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You could be on an elevator. Something go wrong. You could be on a plane. Something go wrong. You could be on a boat. 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

Baby girl, what's your plan for the weekend? All right, this weekend, make sure you come hang out with me. I'll be over at Adventure Island, actually, doing the glow party that they got going on over there. So make sure you get details on that on my IG at Joey Franchise, along with details on Saturday night also at Delta, and then Sunday back at Delta with Phoenix flexing. You know, Mr. Swiping Cards and Stacking Chips. Yeah, that Rubber's record going crazy. Come pull up on me. All the details on my IG at Joey Franchise. Get in with me.

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0: classic Hov from that 9-9 on your Bay's Party Station, Wild 94.1. Speaking of Hov, man, a lot of fire merch at those Yankee Stadium dates, man. I definitely trying to cop a fitted or two. See if they got them online somewhere on that Rock Nation site. It's Wild 94.1 with K-Dot.
1: I used to think about immature things. 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

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Zodiac sign, it must be a Gemini moon, cause we about to go half. 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

0: make sure you're following the kid on the socials at Joey Franchise. Baby, get in with me and everything I'm tapped in with this weekend. 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
0: An accident on the Howard Franklin has the left lanes blocked northbound 275 getting into Tampa. Courtney Campbell and Gandy Bridge are looking good. Westbound I-4 slow getting into downtown Tampa. And there's slow traffic both directions of 75 at I-4. Traffic's also slow eastbound I-4 approaching Park Road.
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0: scrabble up.
1: Yeah.

0: Just traded, officially signed to a new team, LeBron James. Going from the Lakers all the way to Philly, 76ers. Now, technically, it said that the 76ers have the best starting five or one of the best starting five in the NBA. But the dream of LeBron being able to play with his son, Bronny James, on the Lakers together for this upcoming season, it's not going to happen. So, dreams still come true, just not for the two of them. Let's keep it going. Wild 94.1, the Base Party Station continues right after this.
1: When it's early in the morning, still dark outside.

0: History Month.
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0: And Meredith, in true Meredith fashion, just asked me, she's like, I'm thinking about Snoop Dogg.
1: What's wrong with that?
0: Everything is wrong with that.
1: A lot of history.
2: It's Black History Month.
1: He's not black.
2: Why not do it?
0: He is black.
1: Okay.
0: Well, why not
1: do it? First qualification. Next.
2: Why don't you do
0: it? Is he history?
1: Yeah, he's getting up there.
0: You up to two?
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12: An accident on the Howard Franklin's causing problems getting into Tampa this afternoon. A lot of people are taking Gandy as an alternate. In St. Pete, there's delays northbound 275 near 375. North and southbound 75 is slow at I-4 and traffic slow eastbound I-4 near Park Road.
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23: Traffic from the Aggressive Attorneys, Winters and Yonker Traffic Center.
24: Traffic slow on the Howard Franklin getting into Tampa this afternoon. Northbound 275 near Kennedy. An accident there is causing these problems. A lot of people are taking the Gandy as an alternate. There's an accident northbound 75 north of Moccasin Wallow Road. And traffic slow eastbound I-4 near Park Road.
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0: It's not a commercial-free afternoon drive on Wild 94.1 unless I give you a little Afro beat. Dave Timms, Mamacita is on the mic today. I'm Sue Haley, holding it down for Babs inside your afternoon drive. It's Wild 94.1. Rain dance.
1: Let's get the party started. 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
1: JY
0: Termios.
1: Miami. It's for all my scammers and my kid money.

0: JB, I had to play that for my dog Sue Haley because it's her birthday, and I saw you over there, go shorty in.
1: You know, I do love a little 50 Cent. I was doing the the spin.
0: Happy birthday again!
1: Thank you.
0: It's your birthday month. You know what I mean?
1: I'm celebrating all month and maybe into a little bit into August because you know it was on the 21st, so yeah. I need a full 30 days.
0: You look great, by the way.
1: Thank you. Someone had to compliment me.
0: She's been IGing all since I got here the last hour and a half. Check out the fit.
1: Right. Listen, Orlando came into the studio and he borderline was roasting me on how much pink I was wearing because he said I look like Pepto-Bismol.
0: He said you got a little bit too much Pepto on today.
1: He asked me if I had a stylist. So at first I thought it was a compliment and now I'm questioning my life decisions.
0: You know, Orlando will switch it up in like 1 second, you know?
1: If you want to find out exactly what I'm wearing and also what Orlando is wearing, and also King JB, yeah. You can find us on Instagram.

0: to make it like a birthday themed Friday show.
1: Right. And I already played one birthday song.
0: You did, and we also have rules, you know, so we can't do all birthday songs. But usually when I'm filling in for Babs, if there is a prize to give away, I try to listen for a specific song or have you listen for a specific song, and that be your key to win your way into whatever event or whatever prize is on the line. And this weekend, it is all about Bolt's Brew Fest. It's going down tomorrow, and I'm giving away a pair of tickets to the event. But before the end of the entire show, before Afternoon Drive is coming to a close, there is going to be an upgrade. So if you are already a winner, there's a chance that you can actually get an upgraded pass to tomorrow's event. But the only way to win, instead of a specific artist, I think we're going more for a birthday song. Okay. So for the record, my name's Suhaili. I am Mamacita on the mic, and it is my birthday week. And since it's Friday, we're closing it out. I want you to listen out for a birthday song and make sure that you stay locked in, because once you hear that birthday song, that's when you win. It's wild.
2: She ain't even all that. Like, ain't even like that. Ain't no mama white.

0: I know Lloyd is your jam, so.
1: No, I don't want to talk yet. I want to keep dancing. Happy Friday, y'all. We're closing out your Clock Out Live mix.
0: Happy birthday again. Not to interrupt, but happy birthday again. Blessings to you. You look great on your birthday. Are you, you got a big date tonight? Like, what's going on?
1: No, I don't. Wow. You know these things.
0: All dressed up.
1: Chronically single for who knows how many years at this point.
0: I don't know how that is. You know what I mean? I don't know how that is. Men, I better straighten up and get you a good girl, for real.
1: Well, I mean, I'm a good girl.
0: I know. That's what I'm saying. They're out here.
1: I'm here. I'm ready. You know, I'm not on the streets like that. I'm more of like a cul-de-sac cutie is what I like to call myself.
0: That's what I'm saying. We need more women like you, so blessings.
1: Thank you so much. I appreciate it. If you want to see King JB this weekend in Tampa Bay, where can people find you?
0: I will be at Club Prana in Ybor City all weekend long.
1: Oh, okay. That's the place to be.
0: Yeah.
1: And where can people find you online?
0: At DJ King JB, all one word, on everything.
1: Okay, I love that. And me, if you want to find me online, I'm at Sue Haley.

0: says, because she always got something to say, how do you spell Suhaily? S-U-E, Sue Hall, H-A-L-L-Y, Sue Hall Y. Suhaily says, because she always got something to say. And plus, if you still don't remember how to spell it, I think actually reposted our little video where he was making fun of my pink, very pink outfit.
1: No, I like it. Oh,
0: thank you. It's on our story at Wild941. And I want you to stay locked in because I also have the announcement of the VIP winner of Bolts Brew Fest this weekend. So stay locked in. The Bay's Party Station continues.
2: 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Wild941. 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You're home for hits, classics, and new music that slaps.
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1: Gotta be careful in life. Anything can happen to you. Like an accident, it can happen at any time. 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An accident can happen. 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You could be on an elevator, something go wrong. 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
11: Traffic's heavy tonight. Northbound 75 near Sun City Center. There's also traffic delays in Tampa. Northbound 275 approaching Ashley. There's a crash eastbound I-4 near MLK. The bridges look good. And in St. Pete, there's an accident southbound 275 near Gandy.
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1: While still alive, Mac Miller was known for dropping the hottest bars, and even from the grave, still has one of the biggest hits in Tampa Bay, Cinderella. It's Wild 94.1. Turn it up.
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0: right in the heart of Channelside, Benchmark Arena. My name's Haley. Mamacita is on the mic with more Coconut Water coming up. It's wild.
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0: AKA Mamacita. If you're a baseball fan, Rays are taking on the Guardians and taking over Tropicana Field all weekend long with a game every single day. If you love a good stroll around Tampa Bay, Midtown Tampa Sunshine Market is happening and kicks off from 11 a.m. to 3 p.m. tomorrow. And if you are single or your friend is single and you want to play matchmaker, there's a special event happening at Motor Enclave. It's called Pitch a Friend Event. 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And if you are more of a hockey fan, as many of us are, I want you to take some time to celebrate our Tampa Bay Lightning during Bolt Brew Fest. It's happening in Channelside mañana, tomorrow at Benchmark International Arena. Kicks off at 7 all the way till 10 in the heart of Tampa Bay. I'm your mamacita, Sue Haley. If you want, you can find me on Instagram at Sue Haley Says. How do you spell Sue Haley? Sue, S-U-E, Hall, H-A-L-L-Y, Sue Hall Y. S-A-Y-S says, because she always got something to say. At Sue Haley Says on IG. Stick around. I got more for you right here on Wild.
1: Turn up. You know who it is. 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
4: I pull up, like, how you pull up, baby? How you pull up?

I can't think of a better way to celebrate my birthday weekend than with you right here on Wild 94.1. I'm Sue Haley, a.k.a. your mamacita. You can find me on Instagram if you want to give me a little birthday love. @SueHaley says, how do you spell Sue Haley? S-U-E, Sue Hall.

party was such a bang. All of my ops, they diss. Please don't put me to the test. They tryna get back on the net. I'm tryna get back in the flesh. Yeah.

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1: What it do, bro?
0: Yes, sir. Welcome to the show. Happy Friday, man. Hey, shout out to that Versus battle last night. It was very entertaining.
1: Oh, probably one of the best.
0: Yes, 100%. Stay by your radio. Coming up, we got that Daily Hate a little bit later. Plus, we got to talk about the Rick Ross 50 Cent pettiness continues. Plus, Rick Ross's first week numbers. It is crazy. We're breaking it down up next.

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1: What a dope, bro.
0: I got to start this break off by saying I love the new Rick Ross album.
1: Oh, yeah, that sounds good.
0: Set in stone, fire album. It's not expected to sell a lot of copies, and that has obviously resulted in his arch nemesis 50 Cent trolling him relentlessly on the internet.
1: Oh, that's the worst enemy to have.
0: Apparently, set in stone, Rick Ross's latest album is going to be selling under 10,000 copies, debuting outside of the top 20 on Billboard. 50 Cent has left comments on every blog reporting this news.
1: Oh, I bet you he did.
0: And on one of them, he said Rick Ross's album was only bought by friends and family.
1: Come on. Hey, Rick, you got to hit back. Don't let it bully you like this.
0: Put it in a record, though. Rick Ross said he does not care about first week numbers and gauges the music by reaction from the streets. So, listen, man, shout out to Rosé. The album is dope. Minx in Miami did really, really well. It's continuing to do well on the radio. I would love if Rick Ross and 50 Cent actually made records about each other and kept the comments and the pettiness off the internet.
1: What if they had a versus? What if they had a versus?
0: Ooh, 50's washing.
1: Oh, easily.
0: Yeah, 50 will. I think
1: I'll give Rick maybe two rounds.
0: Hey, French Montana low-key got at Rick Ross a little bit in that last verses. But listen, stay by your radio. Coming up next, we got that Daily Hate on the way. It's the Bootleg Kev Show.
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11: 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People asking you where you got it from and you don't want to tell them. You know that's a form of hating. Tell them where you got it from. Tell them where you went. Brandon Mission BC, tell them where you went. Stop hating, man. It's crazy. It was terrible.

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4: Hey, I'll be home in about 10 minutes. Actually, make it 8.
5: Hey, Mom. Yep, I'm walking home now. Mom, I'm trying to cross, but I don't think this driver sees me. No, they're driving too fast. Mom!
3: Speeding catches up with you. Early, on time, a little late, just get there safely. A message from the Florida Department of Transportation's Target Zero Initiative.
6: Dining out? Yikes. Couldn't be me. Except, wait, it is me? Because now, for a limited time at McDonald's, I can get a classic McChicken or sausage burrito for just $1.50. You heard that correctly. $1.50 USD. That's less than the gas to get there. Or 1 hour of parking. Or, well, honestly, most things right now. Leave it to McDonald's to come through for me and the crew when we need it the most. Ba-da-ba-ba-ba. 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

0: It's the Bootleg Kev Show, holding it down. The Daily Hate on your Fridays. Coming up, if you got somebody you want to hate on, leave us a voicemail right now. 877-817-2888 is the number. Get at us, man. Tell us what's got you pissed off, annoyed, all that. And we got you. You can vent. James, anything you're hating on?
1: I'm hating on ChatGPT. Right now, I feel like he can't pass second grade.
0: Yeah, ChatGPT has gotten stupider over the last month.
1: What happened? It's like it's on meth or something.
0: Anyway, stay by your radio. We got your calls coming up next.

0: I'm calling a daily hate on all of the wives that's hating on all of us side women. We are not at fault. It's you guys' husbands that's at fault. So hate your husband and not us. Thank you.
1: Ooh, the side chicks representing in the daily hate today.
2: Oh, damn.
1: She said, if you're a wife and you catch your husband cheating with me, be mad at him, not me.
2: Hey, she ain't wrong, though.
1: Anyway, what are you hating on?
3: What up? My name's Taylor. I'm calling.

0: or your car keys or your phone, and it seems like something so small, but it's such a big deal when you can't find them. And why do they make those so small? Like, they're so hard to keep up with. You're obviously going to lose them, and then you can't use your dang TV. All right, that's it.
1: Yeah, the Roku remote is the most losable remote alive.
2: Oh, yeah. And I don't even know how to use it. It only got like 3 buttons.
1: Anyway, man, if you got something you want to hate on, leave us a voicemail, 877-817-2888. Coming up, big marriage got announced up next. I wonder what the prenup's looking like.
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0: to the biggest YouTube channel in the world, Mr. Beast. He just announced he got married.
1: Oh, damn. Congrats to him.
0: We ain't even going to try to pronounce his wife's name because we don't mess it up. But congrats to him, all right? I hope he got a prenup.
1: Oh, I bet you he does.
0: Apparently, he's a billionaire.
1: For sure. He probably got just as much as Elon.
0: 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We got the No Cap News coming up.
2: 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Turn me up. Miami. That's for all my scammers and my kid money.